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2: Well, good evening, everybody. Brian Sansis here with you for the Blues at 8, filling in for Bill Narkowitz this evening on this Thursday night, Ladies Night edition of the show. And on Thursday nights, we check out all the lovely ladies in the blues world and what they have to offer. And tonight I'm going to start out with Ruthie Foster. She's got a new record out this year called Just Say Yes. And let's check out a track from this record. Ruthie Foster alongside Larkin Poe for this one is called Come On Up on the Blues at 8 on MVY Radio.

MVY Radio Blues at 8. It's ladies' night on this Thursday evening, and an awesome first set to open the show. We got Southern Avenue right there with She Gets Me High. We heard Rainbow Girls before that with Down Home Girl. Larkin Poe with Easy Love Part 1 from their Bloom record in 2025. And Ruthie Foster with Larkin Poe to lead off the night with Come On Up from Ruthie's new record called Just Say Yes. Well, good evening, everybody. Brian Sands is here with you, filling in for Bill this evening. And we're going to move onward now with a track from Susan Tedeschi. This is from her 2008 release, Back to the River. It's a track called Talking About on the Blues at 8 on MVY Radio.

0: MVY Radio Ladies Night here on the Blues at 8. Brian Sansis here with you, filling in for Bill tonight. And we just heard Senna Earhart with On the Clock. Before that, Grace Potter and the Nocturnals, going back to 2005 from their first record, Nothing But the Water. And leading off was a rocking track from Susan Tedeschi, Talking About, and that was from her record, Back to the River. Well, as always, everybody, thanks so much for tuning in. There's so much more here to come on the Blues at 8 on MVY Radio.
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0: Welcome back, everybody, to the Blues at 8 on MVY Radio. Brian Sansis here with you on this Thursday night, Ladies Night edition of the show, filling in for Bill Narkowitz. Hello, Bill, if you're listening, and happy belated birthday, my friend. We miss you, everybody misses you, and we hope you're doing just fine and dandy. Moving onward, we're going to take a look at a Mavis Staples track here. This is called One More Change on the Blues at 8 MVY Radio.

MVY Radio, Blues at 8, it's Ladies Night here. Brian Sansis with you, filling in for Bill Narkowitz this evening. And that was Shamika Copeland with Wild, Wild Woman. We heard Coco Taylor before that with Bad Case of Loving You. Bonnie Raitt was in the set alongside John Lee Hooker on I'm in the Mood. And we heard Mavis Staples at the top of that set with One More Change. All right, so let's hear a track from Janava Magnus. This is her cover of The Band's Don't Do It on the Blues at 8 MVY Radio.

0: MVY Radio, Blues at 8, Ladies Night coming to a close there with some serious 80s vibes on that Angela Straley track. That was her title track from her Soul Shake record from 1988. And of course, Angela Straley had played with Stevie Ray Vaughan in Double Trouble in the late 70s. And there was a little taste of her solo work there from 1988. Joanne Shaw Taylor before that with Keep On Loving Me. And we heard Janova Magnus at the top of that set with Don't Do It. Well, as always, everybody, thanks so much for tuning into the show tonight. I will see you back here tomorrow night for Rock and Blues on a Friday night, and we will rock. So meet me back here at 8 p.m. tomorrow on the Blues at 8 MVY Radio.
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2: Good evening, everybody. Welcome to Positive Vibrations, our reggae show here on MVY Radio. Rich Rogers here filling in for Bill for the next few weeks. So excited to be spending this time with you guys. Love filling in for this show. It's so much fun to dive deep into the world of reggae. I did a couple weeks ago, kind of had a theme. Today, I'm just kind of going at it and seeing what we have in our library and just start pulling things that jump out at me and see where it goes for over the next hour. So I'm going to be here with you till 10 p.m. Thanks to Brian Sanchez. Great job on the Blues at 8, as always.

All right, you are tuned into Positive Vibrations here on MVY Radio. That was Herb Man Hustling from Sugar My Knot. We had General Echo in there with Arlene, the great Barrington Levy with Here I Come, Michigan with Nice Up the Dance, and kicking it all off, the queen of reggae, Marsha Griffiths, with Tell Me Now. What's happening, everybody? Thanks for hanging out. Going to take you up until about the 10 p.m. hour, and then I will be out of here, so just popping in for some reggae. We do this every single Thursday. We want to thank A.D. Lisnikovska Fine Gardening for supporting. Let's see. What do I got coming your way next? I'm going to do some, I got a definitely going to be a sing-along, I think, in the next set here. I know I'm going to be singing along, but right now we got a classic. This one just takes me back, some great reggae growing up, and I was like, oh man, this gets serious right now. A nice little 6-minute reggae song. Here's Guess Who's Coming to Dinner on MVY.

You're tuned in to Positive Vibrations here on MVY Radio. That was Cornell Campbell with Boxing. We had, you know, before the set, I said there was going to be a sing-along, and I know I was singing along to Pass the Dutchie from Musical Youth. Were you singing along? Were you dancing? I know I was. So if you were, we were doing it together. We had Nadine Sutherland with Action, Oh Carolina from the Folks Brothers. And guess who's coming to dinner, kicking it all off? Well, we do this every single Thursday, you know, a lot of. So during our regular hours, you know, not this 9 p.m. hour, there's reggae sprinkled in. There's some toots. There's some Ziggy Marley, some Bob Marley, all sprinkled in. But this is a whole hour dedicated to the world of reggae, and I'm just so happy to be able to bring it to you and be a part of it. It's just such a special, you know, brand and style of music that has come and taken over the world for so long, and it just really brings people together, and I'm glad we're here together doing it. So let's keep it rolling. Got some Johnny Osborne for you right now. Here's Buddy Bye on MVY. Buddy Bye, Buddy Bye, Buddy Bye.

MVY Radio. That's Ken Dunn from Shabba Ranks. We had Movie Star in there and Buddy Bye from Johnny Osborne kicking off that little set right there. Well, welcome to Positive Vibrations. I am getting ready to get out of here. I'm Rich Rogers. Thank you guys all so much for hanging out. We do this every single Thursday. I'll be here for the next few weeks filling in for Bill. So let's see. I might come up with a theme for next week, or I might do what I just did today. Just dive deep into our library, see where we go, you know? We had some Shabba Ranks tonight, some Musical Youth, some Nadine Sutherland, some General Echo was thrown in. When's the last time you heard General Echo on the radio? I don't know. But I loved diving deep into it. I love doing it with you guys. Thanks for hanging out. We'll see you guys next Thursday. Once again, we do want to thank our sponsor, A.D. Lisnikovska Fine Gardening, for supporting Positive Vibrations. We'll see you guys next week. I'm going to leave you with some Super Cat. Here's Under Pressure on MVY.

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1: While we're doing that blues thing, we're going to play this old Bobby Glenn song for you. Actually, it's a T-Bone Walker song.

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MVY Radio. That's Allison Russell with No Springtime. She's got Joel Latticoon and Julie Williams helping her out on that track. It's off her new album called In the Hour of Chaos. George Harrison there with Stuck Inside a Cloud. We had Coldplay with Charlie Brown. I'm With Her with Ain't That Fine, the live version off their album Sing Me Alive. And we had the Allman Brothers with Stormy Monday, a nice long track for this Thursday. How are you? Aurora McGuckin here, hanging out until midnight. By the way, if you missed that episode of Positive Vibrations that just aired, you can catch it again Sunday night at 11 during our Sunday night replay. And thanks to AD Lesnikovska Fine Gardening for their support of Positive Vibrations, our reggae program here on MVY. Next, I've got a track for you from David Wax Museum. Here's Will You Be Sleeping on MVY Radio.

0: WMVY Radio. That's Tyler Ballgame with Live It Down. We had Tracy Chapman with Talking About a Revolution. We had Jack Johnson with Hope and David Wax Museum with Will You Be Sleeping. This Saturday, MVY Radio's own Dave Kish is hosting his monthly film screening and discussion at the West Chisbury Library. Now, this is free and open to the public. It's Saturday at 3 o'clock. The film is Buddy Rich, Jazz Legend. So you'll get to see the film, and then there will be a Q&A after with Dave. Again, free, open to the public this Saturday, 3 o'clock. Dave Kish, all that jazz film screening and talk back. The West Chisbury Library is located down the road from us here, 1042 State Road in West Chisbury.
1: Partly cloudy skies hang around overnight tonight with lows in the low to mid-60s. Mostly sunny to end the work week tomorrow with highs in the low to mid-70s. Skies are clear for tomorrow night as temperatures fall to the low to mid-50s. Mostly sunny skies for much of Saturday before clouds increase late with highs in the upper 60s to low 70s. Sunday will bring mostly cloudy skies with scattered showers and highs in the mid-70s. I'm meteorologist Morgan Bolton, MVY Weather.
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MVY Radio. That's River Shook with Country Angel. We had Rodrigo y Gabriela with The Soundmaker, Wilco with Theologians, and we had Elvis Costello with Magnificent Hurt. Probably the highlight of my summer was us having Elvis Costello here on the island for our benefit concert at the Old Wailing Church. Honestly, the super highlight was him doing a surprise interview and performance in the studio. You can catch that interview and performance at mvyradio.org/archives. It's about 45 minutes long. It's just so fun to listen to him and PJ talking. He's putting out a 49th anniversary box set of his album, My Aim Is True, his debut record. He talked all about that. 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

graveyard, hang out with you, have a smoke and practice my autograph. Then sit back and reread your epitaph, and it says, don't you laugh as you walk by, for as you are, so once was I, and as I am, so you shall be. Prepare for death and follow me. I'll

MVY Radio, Mumford & Sons there with Chris Stapleton on that track called Here. It's off their new album, Prize Fighter. Annie Lennox with Little Bird. We had JD McPherson with Sunshine Getaway. U2, Street of Dreams, their latest single, and The Pretenders with Alone. That song is actually Chrissy Hynde, Alone. She's the only pretender on the record. And the album is also called Alone. Perhaps that's why. I'm Aurora McGuckin. I'm hanging out for a little while longer. Rich Rogers taking over at midnight. I've got time for more music, though, so let's get back into it with Grace Potter and Lucius. The song's called Back to Me on MVY.

last. I get the ship down, I tie her fast. And then some old boy walks up and he says, "Hey, son."

0: MVY Radio, that's Jesse Malin with Hollywood Forever. Robert Cray with I'm Walkin'. We had Stephen Stills with Treetop Flyer and Grace Potter and Lucius with Back to Me. This weekend on the Cape Cod Current at 10:30 a.m., it's a busy weekend on the Cape Cod Current, says Joe Stickles. He speaks with Marie Oliva, who is the president and CEO of the Cape Cod Canal Region Chamber of Commerce. They're going to talk about the upcoming Cape Cod Canal Day. Plus, Joe speaks with Evie Nelson, who is the Director of Business Development for the Cape and Islands United Way, and also Kristen Roberts, who is the President of the Truro Chamber of Commerce, talking more about the upcoming Truro Treasures festivities. So the Cape Cod Current airs Sunday mornings at 10:30 a.m. Thanks to Mashpee Commons and Horsley Witten Group. 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
2: Partly cloudy skies hang around overnight tonight with lows in the low to mid-60s. Mostly sunny to end the work week tomorrow with highs in the low to mid-70s. Skies are clear for tomorrow night as temperatures fall to the low to mid-50s. Mostly sunny skies for much of Saturday before clouds increase late with highs in the upper 60s to low 70s. Sunday will bring mostly cloudy skies with scattered showers and highs in the mid-70s. I'm meteorologist Morgan Bolton, MVY Weather.
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0: MVY Radio. That's new from the Suitcase Junket. It's called One More Mile. Wilder Woods and the Warren Treaty with Be Yourself, Madeline Peru with Keep Me in Your Heart, and Livingston Taylor with Boatman. On the Vineyard Current, over the last couple of months, Ray Whitaker and Livingston Taylor have been doing a series called The World According to Liv. 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
0: All right, time for me to head out of here. Thank you so much for hanging out with me tonight. My name's Aurora McGuckin. I really, really appreciate your company. I'm going to turn things over to Rich Rogers. He's going to keep the music going right here on MVY Radio.

much for you to do. Only ask and you will get what you're needing. The rest is up to you.

MVY Radio, Palmyra, Cheap Beer. Bonnie Raitt in there, Lover's Will. We had Mark Broussard with Love and Happiness. Father John Misty, I'm Writing a Novel. And Let It Grow from Eric Clapton, taking us back to 1974, kicking off this Friday. What's happening, everybody? You know, a different kind of Friday here in the United States, as is September 11th. You know, always will remember and, you know, never forget. And just, you know, before we really get into it, just want to send heartfelt love out to everybody affected by it that lost a loved one or anything like that. So just wanted to send that out before we get into our, you know, music and things like that. All right, let's keep it rolling. Here's some Los Lobos on MVY.

MVY Radio, Tiff Merritt, Finest Feelings. We had the Mavericks in there. We had Los Lobos with Love Special Delivery. What's happening, everybody? Rich Rogers here, hanging out with you on this Friday. Yes, it is Friday. Say it with me. Friday. Party. The weekend is here. So excited to be spending this time with you guys. A ton of great stuff lined up. It's Friday. That means we have Uncharted Waters tonight, an hour of new music with PJ Finn. Also means we have six new songs on What's New for Lunch. We also have the Friday Afternoon Six Pack, which Amy will talk about a little bit after the 7 a.m. hour. So all sorts of fun stuff going on here, as always, on Friday. But we're here for the music, so let's keep it rolling. Here's the Indigo Girls on MVY.

MVY Radio, Red Clay Strays, Demons in Your Choir. Box of Rain from the Grateful Dead off the 1970 American Beauty album. Box of Rain, done by Phil Lesh. You know, when Phil passed away a few years ago, that was a song that just everybody gravitated towards, and it's just, you know, Phil at his best. But, you know, still hits hard, you know, thinking about Phil and Bobby and, you know, all the members that have passed on. Also had Lauren Bellow in that set with Fake Roses and Indigo Girls with Love Recovery. All right. Alrighty, as we head into the 1 a.m. hour here on Martha's Vineyard, got my morning jacket in the next hour. Got some Noah Kahan with Joy Ladekun. Got some Jackie Green. All sorts of fun stuff coming your way. But right now we do have that My Morning Jacket tune. It's called Everyday Magic. 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

MVY Radio, John Craigie, Fire Season. 10,000 Maniacs in there. We had Joy Ladacun and Noah Kahn. Rodrigo Gabriela with Our Home and Calexico with Maybe on Monday. Do want to let you know something happening on Sunday. It's one of our community outreach programs. It is called The Vineyard Current. It airs every Sunday at 10 a.m. with Ray Whitaker. And this week, Ray is going to speak with Ian Ridgway and Casey Bloom from the Martha's Vineyard Ocean Academy about their legendary Shenandoah, which will take its final voyage, and he does mean final, a week from this coming Friday. Also, Amanda Zaroff tells us about the third annual Camp by the Sea. Lastly, the second part of Amy Vanneman's discussion with attorney and author Sky Perryman. And the Vineyard Current is sponsored by Morning Glory Farms, Kroenig's Market, and MV Wine and Spirits. All right, got some Jason Isbell for you right now on MVY.

0: MVY Radio, Will Daly, Sometimes the Night. Jackie Green in there, Honey, I've Been Thinking About You. We had Amy Mann with Miss Harris and Jason Isbell, If We're Vampires. What's happening, everybody? Rich Rogers here, hanging out with you for a couple more hours. Going to take you up until a little bit after the 5 a.m. hour here on Martha's Vineyard. Then Amy Vandeman will be in to take over from there. Amy will have your morning movie quote. You can win tickets to come see a movie here on the Vineyard. Amy will have your musical notes, live acoustic covers, and then PJ's in. PJ will have an extended What's New for Lunch, so six new songs. So a whole bunch of fun stuff going on here at MVY Radio, and let's do a fun thing right now, the weather on MVY.
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2: Partly cloudy skies hang around overnight tonight with lows in the low to mid-60s. Mostly sunny to end the work week tomorrow with highs in the low to mid-70s. Skies are clear for tomorrow night as temperatures fall to the low to mid-50s. Mostly sunny skies for much of Saturday before clouds increase late with highs in the upper 60s to low 70s. Sunday will bring mostly cloudy skies with scattered showers and highs in the mid-70s. I'm meteorologist Morgan Bolton, MVY Weather.
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MVY Radio, Sheryl Crow and Jesse Wells together, Freedom Bus. Loves to, those two together, just not afraid to sing what they think. Love it. They come from a long line of not scared people. It's amazing to see. Jesse Wells just absolutely on a projectile towards stardom. You know, we saw him at Newport Folk last year, kind of one of the breakout stars from that. We got to chat with him for a little bit. We kind of caught him. He was kind of just walking around, and PJ and I was like, I got to take this opportunity. So we chatted with him, and I had my MVY shirt on. He's like, what is, you know, is this your radio station? He was so interested in it, and, you know, he was all about it, which was so cool. How much he cared about independent radio, and, you know, it's just... It just says so much about who he is when he'll stop and talk to, you know, he was, you know, the big star of the weekend, and he's sitting there talking to little old us from Martha's Vineyard. All right, got some Robert Randolph. Here's Baptize Me on MVY.

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MVY Radio, Julia Jacqueline, Get Away From Me is the name of that one. David Byrne and Brian Eno in there. We had Michael Kiwanuka with Love and Hate. The Jayhawks and Mary Chapin Carpenter and Sean Colvin with You Ain't Going Nowhere. It's off the Bob Dylan's 30th anniversary album. And actually, Roseanne Cash is on that track also. That was recorded in 1993. What's happening, everybody? Rich Rogers here hanging out with you as we plug away. On a Friday, yes, it is Friday. Any big plans for the weekend? Any live music? Any, you know, I'm sure youth sport. Well, I know youth sports is in full effect. You know, high school sports kicked off this weekend in this area. I'm sure they started in other places last weekend or so if kids been in school. But it's a good time of year. It's an exciting time of change going on. All right, let's keep the music rolling, though. Here's Paul McCartney on MVY.

MVY Radio, Tedeschi Trucks Band, Future Soul. We had Richard Thompson in there. We had Hollow Man from REM. And this one always gets me. I don't know why. Paul McCartney, Queenie Eye is the name of it. Always tongue ties me up. I do want to let you know that even though the summer's over, we are continuing to present shows over at the lounge in North Falmouth. You can find tickets at thedailybrewlounge.com. Upcoming shows we have Mark Arelli, September 26th, and Renee Levesque, one of our summer concert series artists, is opening that show. Tommy Prine, October 9th. Greg Loftus is opening that show. And Katie Gian in the Drive, another former summer concert series artist, October 24th. I think we're looking to add a couple more shows, but they always do a great job over there. It's always such a cool venue and such an intimate venue. So you can find tickets at thedailybrewlounge.com. And those shows are sponsored by Cape and Coast Bank. All right, let's do some more music. How about that? That's what I'm here for. Well, and plus to hanging out with you guys. This guy really stepped it up for Newport Folk. You know, Tedeschi Trucks had to step out, unfortunately, and they threw Father John Misty right in there, and he just absolutely wowed people as always. So here is Josh Tillman and the Accidental Dose on MVY.

MVY Radio, the Milk Carton Kids, Blinded and Smiling. Rhiannon Giddens, The Love We Almost Had. We had Norah Jones in there, and Father John Misty kicked it off. Well, our Rock and Roll Book Club is coming back. The date is set. The meeting is set. So just a few weeks, September 23rd at 7 p.m. on Zoom, and we're going to discuss Carole King, She Made the Earth Move by Jane Eisner. So this is really the first dedicated biography about this important and influential musician. So the book is really a thoughtful exploration of the life and career of this legendary singer-songwriter. So it details evolution from a teen musical prodigy in post-war Brooklyn to defining figure in American popular music. So these book club meetings, fun, casual, kind of just pop in, hang out, talk, don't talk, whatever you want to do. 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And we want to thank the Brewster Bookstore for sponsoring. All right, so let's see, what time is it? Okay, no, weather's next hour. So let's keep the music rolling. Here is Rhode Island's own Deer Tick. 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

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Teddy Thompson, So This Is Heartache. Tom Petty, You Wreck Me. We had Old 97's Where the Road Goes. Michigan from Margaret Glasby's brand new album, I Am Both. And Ode to Joy album, Wilco, and the song Everyone Hides, kicking off this 3 a.m. hour here on the East Coast. 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All right, got some Adia Victoria. 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
1: There's no combination of words I could put on the back of a postcard. 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

All of these moments just might find their way into my dreams tonight. But I know that they'll be gone. The morning light sings or brings new things. For tomorrow night you see.

0: 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Better Together, a live version from Jack Johnson. This is a live concert he did in France. I love at the end, Merci beaucoup. I love that. That's so awesome. So fun. Neil Young in there with Buffalo Springfield again. And Adia Victoria, Different Kind of Love. All right, we're going to check in on the weather in 30 seconds, and then we'll get into some Robert Cray.
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3: Partly cloudy skies hang around overnight tonight with lows in the low to mid-60s. Mostly sunny to end the work week tomorrow with highs in the low to mid-70s. Skies are clear for tomorrow night as temperatures fall to the low to mid-50s. Mostly sunny skies for much of Saturday before clouds increase late with highs in the upper 60s to low 70s. Sunday will bring mostly cloudy skies with scattered showers and highs in the mid-70s. I'm meteorologist Morgan Bolton, MVY Weather.
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MVY Radio, Jim James of My Morning Jacket, Come Again. Options Open from Kathleen Edwards, Sarah Harmer in there with Almost. And kicking that set off, Robert Cray, Nobody's Fault But Mine. Do want to let you know about something happening later tonight right here on Martha's Vineyard. Martha's Vineyard singer-songwriter and producer Meredith Sheldon celebrates the release of her new album. The album is titled Once We Were Dust. This is a special record release show tonight at 7 p.m. at the Martha's Vineyard Playhouse. The show is going to feature Meredith Sheldon with opener Wolf Trap. Tickets are $35. And for tickets and more information, you can visit circuitarts.org. All right, let's see. Let's do some more music, huh, as we head towards the 4 a.m. hour. Let's see, what do we want to do? Let's do some Coldplay on MVY.

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MVY Radio, brand new from Carly Simon. The album is called Comes in Waves. The name of that track is Howl. Sting in there, we had Ben Harper, Patty Griffin, Where I Come From, and Joe Cocker, Midnight Rider, kicking off this 4 a.m. hour here on Martha's Vineyard. I got about an hour left, and then Amy Vanman will be in. Amy will have your morning movie quote, a chance to win tickets to come see a movie here on the Vineyard. Amy will have live acoustic covers, musical notes. Joe Stickles will have your weather, your news, your Steamship Authority report, all sorts of fun stuff going on, as always, here on a Friday. Oh, and Amy will let you know what the Friday afternoon six-pack is. Then you go to our Facebook page and you suggest what song you think best fits the theme. But right now, I got some Hooray for the Riff Raff for you right here on MVY.

MVY Radio, Make You Mine from Brooke Annabelle. Brett Denon, Already Gone. We had Paul Weller, Shades of Blue, and Hooray for the Riff Raff, Alibi. Well, I do want to let you know about our entertainment report. It is now Thursday, Friday, Saturday, Sunday, 3:50, 4:50, 5:50, and on the weekends, 11:50 also. 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It is presented by Falmouth Toyota and Quahog Republic. All right, more music for you right now. Here's Waterboys on MVY.

Hi, this is Bill Payne from Little Feet. You're listening to MVY Radio, Martha's Vineyard and the World. Yes.

MVY Radio, Sierra Farrell, Trying to Love You. We had Little Feet and Dave Matthews in there, Fat Man in the Bathtub, and the Vineyard Zone. Willie Mason kicked it off. Well, no, he didn't. He was in that set with Take Me Down, but Water Boys kicked it off with Fisherman's Blues. All right, let's keep it going. Got some Kenny Wayne Shepherd for you right now, right here on MVY.

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MVY Radio, Rhode Island's own Deer Tick with Mary Singletary. Bruce Colburn in there. We had Peter Gabriel, Road to Joy. Green Dragon from Maya Hawk. And Calexico and Iron and Wine, Father Mountain. To kick off this 5 a.m. hour on this Friday. Well, that's going to do for me, everyone. I'm Rich Rogers, and I am outta here. I'm moving on with my Friday. Thank you guys all so much. So it's September 11th. Just take a few minutes if you can. Remember those people that we lost in 2001. It's pretty wild. It's been so long now. But 25 years goes by quick. So just want to send out thoughts to everyone affected by it. But it is Friday. That means we have a Friday afternoon six-pack coming up. Amy Vanneman, a little bit after 7, will tell us what the theme is, and you go to our Facebook page and you make the suggestion on what song you think best fits the theme. PJ will be in, and then in lunch hour he'll have 6 new songs and what's new for lunch, and then he'll be back actually at 9 p.m. with Uncharted Waters. But I'm gonna leave you some Madison Cunningham, Pin It Down. Amy Vanneman coming in next. Amy's gonna have your morning movie quote, live acoustic covers, musical notes, all sorts of fun stuff. But I'm going to go grab a large iced coffee and a croissant and go about my day. Have a great day, everyone. Have a great weekend. And as always, peace, love, and be kind.

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But when I call it quits, baby,

0: And VY, new music from Laura Veers, Flying Into Darkness, the lead single from her Temple Songs. New Betty LaVette with I Hold No Grudge from her 2020 album Blackbirds, highlighting songs by some of the African-American female chanteuses of the 50s and early 60s that should have received more attention for their talents than they did. When I Dream of Michelangelo, or Michelangelo, Counting Crows, and a song from Saturday Nights and Sundays, The Cactus Blossoms, Stoplight Kisses, from an album they did a decade ago called You're Dreaming. Beth Orton's Waiting, that's from her new album, The Ground Above, and Thunder on the Mountain, Bob Dylan, from his album Modern Times. Good morning to you. A long-standing tradition here on MVY Radio over the decades is the Martha's Vineyard Striped Bass and Bluefish Derby. Anglers from around the Cape and Islands and from across the nation will be casting their lines in the 81st annual Martha's Vineyard Striped Bass and Bluefish Derby. The Derby will be on starting on Sunday, this Sunday the 13th, and it'll run through Saturday, October 17th. And between the 13th of September and the 17th of October, you can get all the intel, all the information right here on MVY Radio. 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We'll have the most up-to-date results and overall standings every day through the Derby. The Martha's Vineyard Striped Bass and Bluefish Derby Report is brought to you by Nelson Mechanical, John Keane Excavation, Cape Cod 5, and Bruno's Roll-Off, and it's only on MVY Radio.
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0: It's about 65 degrees at Norton Point Beach. We'll check the full forecast and MVY Radio News with Joe Stickles at the top of the 6 o'clock hour. 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
2: Good morning, everyone. I'm Joe Stickles, and it's now time for MVY Radio News. In local news, the state's leading shark expert confirmed that the woman who was injured in the water off of Norton Point last week was bitten by a shark. Shark biologist Greg Skomal said Wednesday that he had studied pictures of the wound, conferred with hospital staff, and talked to other shark experts to come to the conclusion that the woman's lacerations were caused by a shark. This is believed to be the first unprovoked shark bite in island history and the first bite in Massachusetts since the death of a boogie boarder off of Cape Cod in 2018. According to the Vineyard Gazette, the shape of the wound and tooth marks indicate that the shark bit the woman before quickly retreating. What kind of shark was involved, Mr. Skomal couldn't say for certain, but he believed that it was a sandbar shark based on the characteristics of the wound and the species' abundance around the vineyard. The 9th annual Darkness into Vineyard Light Walk, taking place next Saturday, is also likely to be the last for the Suicide Prevention and Awareness event, whose founders and sole organizers are stepping down for individual reasons. According to the Vineyard Gazette, Maria Ventura and John Murray said this week that they are no longer able to continue managing the annual pre-dawn walk for suicide prevention and awareness, which Ms. Murray said drew about 175 participants to State Beach last year. Although many other volunteers and organizations have helped out with the annual suicide prevention walk over the years, none has come forward to take over the year-round work of planning it. In national and international news, the U.S. has succeeded in loosening Iran's grip over the Strait of Hormuz while virtually shutting down Iran's own exports. But the conflict is far from over and remains costly for both sides. The economic pressure on Iran has yet to spark an uprising, and its leaders may choose military escalation instead of backing down. The price of Brent crude surged above $100 on Wednesday. The U.S. military deployment to maintain a blockade and help ships through the strait is costly. Iran-backed Houthi rebels in Yemen are meanwhile stepping up attacks on Saudi Arabia. That injects even more uncertainty into global oil markets. The U.S. is commemorating the 25th anniversary of the 9/11 attacks that left nearly 3,000 people dead and the nation shaken. On today's anniversary, people will mark memorials by laying wreaths, flying flags, reading victim names, and holding moments of silence and vigils. President Donald Trump plans to attend a ceremony at the Pentagon. Other administration officials are expected at the observance at the National September 11th Memorial in New York and the Flight 93 National Memorial in Pennsylvania. In 2001, attackers took command of four commercial jets and rammed them into New York's World Trade Center, the Pentagon, and a field near Shanksville, Pennsylvania. The attacks left a decades-long trail of aftermath, from personal grief to far-flung wars. In sports news, Mike Evans, DeMarcus Robinson, and Deebo Samuel caught touchdown passes from Brock Purdy

0: history. The San Francisco defense frustrated NFL MVP Matthew Stafford into a 15-for-25 performance for just 155 yards. Kyren Williams scored the NFL's first Australian touchdown on a 5-yard rush to begin the second quarter, but the Rams' offense struggled from there. Myles Garrett finally acknowledged his knee injury is more serious than he had been letting on following his quiet debut for the Los Angeles Rams and their season-opening defeat in Australia. The reigning AP NFL Defensive Player of the Year made zero tackles and no impact on the game during the Rams' 27-7 loss to the San Francisco 49ers. Garrett missed much of training camp and the Rams' recent weeks of practices to rest his knee, but the injury wasn't known to be as serious as Garrett finally acknowledged it is. Garrett's ineffectiveness was just one problem for the Rams' overmatched defense. The Steamship Authority's reservations-only policy is in effect all day today for boats traveling between Woods Hole and Martha's Vineyard. There are no standby lines for vehicles, but you may attempt to book a reservation for a vehicle as late as 1 hour before departure time. Island residents with last-minute travel needs can use the Blue Line in the preferred and excursion programs. The Steamship Authority is reporting calm seas today, and boats between Woods Hole and Martha's Vineyard are running on time. Boats between Hyannis and Nantucket are also running on time. Right now, there's one truck in standby in Hyannis, and 43 cars and 18 trucks in standby on Nantucket. Now let's take a look at our forecast.
1: We could see a few clouds this morning, otherwise we'll have sunshine to end the week today. It'll be breezy with highs in the low to mid-70s. This evening and overnight will be clear with lows in the mid to upper 50s. Sunshine to start the day tomorrow before clouds increase in the late morning with temperatures returning to the low to mid-70s. Showers and thunderstorms are likely Sunday, then will end in the afternoon with cloudy skies hanging around into the evening with highs in the mid-70s. For those looking ahead offshore today, winds will be from the north at around 5 to 10 knots before becoming west during the afternoon. Seas will be between 2 and 4 feet, and visibility will be greater than 10 miles. I'm meteorologist Morgan Bolton, MVY Weather.
0: Right now, it's 64 degrees at Newport, 63 in Falmouth, 63 in Hyannis, 69 on Nantucket, and 67 degrees on Martha's Vineyard in Chilmark. That's all for MVY Radio News. 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

0: NVY Radio. Michael and Tanya Trotter are the War and Treaty. You Can't Hurt Me Anymore is the lead single from The Story of Michael and Tanya, a recent album of the week here on NVY Radio. They've been married for 15 years, and it's about that. The Luckiest, Ben Folds, from his album Rockin' the Suburbs, released in the year 2001. Eric Lindell, Since June, from his Matters of the Heart. It's Amy Vanneman here with you on this Friday, September 11th. We'll be playing some songs in the 8 o'clock hour with regard to the 25th anniversary of 9/11. We're looking at mostly sunny skies, or we will be today, the high 75 this afternoon. Clear skies tonight, the low overnight around 54 degrees. We'll have some sunshine tomorrow morning, then clouds move in, the high 73. Sunday morning rain will taper off to showers, ending Sunday afternoon, the high 75. And Monday, a mostly sunny day, temperatures also in the mid-70s. Temperatures in the mid-60s at the moment. Joe Stickles will have the NVY Radio News along with our business report at 6:30 on deck, our morning toast.
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3: It's time for the Morning Toast. I'm Laurel. How often do we get it right the first time? Not as often as we hope. It takes practice and determination. We can feel defeated a lot of the time, like we're at the end of our rope, drained and downtrodden. So let's toast today to perseverance. Sometimes being at the end of our rope is a great gift. We have nothing to lose in the beginning again with a new day. So at the beginning of our day, right now, let's look at all the possibility, even though it may be hard. Hard won't stop us. Here's Billy Joel on NVY Radio.

0: MBY, the song Javelin by Kevin Morby. That song has the sound of, I think it's a representative sound for his latest album, Little Wide Open. He was born in Lubbock, Texas, and raised in Kansas City, but moved to Brooklyn when he was still pretty young, playing bass for a band called Woods, and also co-founded The Babies, another band, and launched his solo career about 13 years ago with a New York City-inspired album, Harlem River. That's a track from his latest album, Kevin Morby's Little Wide Open. And Billy Joel on The Morning Toast. Later this morning, we'll bring you later in the 7 o'clock hour, we'll bring you the boating forecast again at 9:40, 11:40, 1:40, 3:40, and at 5:40 in the afternoon, we'll find out what the conditions are likely to be out on the water for tomorrow. The MBY Radio Boating Forecast is brought to you by Seto Cape and Islands, Seto Rhode Island, Payne's Patio, Woods Hole Oceanographic Institution, that's HUI, Oceanside Restoration, Zoe and Company Professional Bra Fitters, and Highline Cruises. 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Joe Stickles has the MVY Radio News and our business report after this.
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2: Good morning, everyone. It's now time for MVY Radio News. In local news, Hall of Fame windsurfer Nevin Sayer completed his Round the Island wingfoil sale on Saturday, September 5th, as part of an effort to raise money for Martha's Vineyard Community Services in record time. The Vineyard Gazette reports that his journey was completed in 4 hours and 18 minutes, 34 minutes faster than his time last year, and a new personal record. Since Mr. Sayer first started his Round the Island venture 3 years ago, he has helped raise over $150,000 for the organization, which provides vital social services to vineyarders. On Wednesday, 4 days before the opening of the 81st annual Martha's Vineyard Striped Bass and Bluefish Derby, volunteers were hard at work inside Derby headquarters on Edgartown Harbor, preparing the weigh station for thousands of competitors' catches. The Derby runs from September 13th through October 17th. During those 5 weeks, anglers from all over will test their luck and skill from boats and vineyard shores, hoping to catch the big one. The first weigh-in commences at 8 a.m. on Sunday. According to the Vineyard Gazette, this year's Derby includes some significant changes, including an expanded boat fishing boundary and a new grand prize. In national and international news, President Donald Trump and his Vice President J.D. Vance teamed up to close out the second and final night of the Republicans' midterm convention in Dallas. They implored voters to stick together to save their party's majorities in Congress in November. Republicans are counting on Trump and Vance to rally voter enthusiasm. They're also setting the stage for what comes next in the post-Trump era. The party's House and Senate majorities are at stake this fall. Republicans are working to shrug off voter concerns about the economy, the war in Iran, and the direction of the country, and they are warning of what's coming if Democrats seize power. The United States is increasing pressure on the International Criminal Court, leading to more countries leaving the institution. Venezuela and Chad recently announced their departure. The U.S. has been critical of the ICC, with Secretary of State Marco Rubio launching a campaign against it in July. Chad specifically cited U.S. influence in its decision. Some countries accuse the ICC of selective justice, particularly against African nations. Despite these challenges, the court continues its investigations and has welcomed new members like Ukraine, emphasizing its commitment to global justice. In sports news, Mike Evans, DeMarcus Robinson, and Deebo Samuel caught touchdown passes from Brock Purdy, and the San Francisco 49ers routed the Los Angeles Rams 27-7 in the first NFL regular season game in Australia. Purdy passed for 205 yards against the Rams' ineffective defense at the Melbourne Cricket Ground in front of 100,021 fans. That's the seventh largest regular season crowd in NFL history. The San Francisco defense frustrated NFL MVP Matthew Stafford into a 15-for-25 performance for just 155 yards. Kyren Williams scored the NFL's first Australian touchdown on a 5-yard rush to begin the second quarter, but the Rams' offense struggled from there. Seattle Seahawks coach Mike McDonald said quarterback Sam Darnold's hip injury appears to be muscle-related, and his status for next week's game at Arizona is as yet undetermined. Darnold was injured on Seattle's first series of Wednesday night's game against the New England Patriots. Darnold was sacked by New England's Draymond Jones and shortly thereafter limped off the field. He did not return. In the business report, on Wall Street on Thursday, the Dow lost less than 1% to 52,064, the NASDAQ dropped less than 1% to 26,081, and the S&P 500 index lost less than 1% to 7591. The Steamship Authority's reservations-only policy is in effect all day today for boats traveling between Woods Hole and Martha's Vineyard. There are no standby lines for vehicles, but you may attempt to book a reservation for a vehicle as late as 1 hour before departure time. Island residents with last-minute travel needs can use the Blue Line in the preferred and excursion programs. The Steamship Authority is reporting slightly choppy seas today, and boats between Woods Hole and Martha's Vineyard are running on time. Boats between Hyannis and Nantucket are also running on time. Right now, there's one truck in standby in Hyannis, and 43 cars and 18 trucks in standby on Nantucket. Taking a look at our weekend forecast, today becoming mostly sunny with a high of 75 degrees. Clear skies tonight with a low of 54. Tomorrow, morning sun, then increasing clouds with temperatures in the mid-70s. On Sunday, morning rain will taper off to showers, ending in the afternoon with a high of 75. And for Monday, becoming mostly sunny with temperatures in the mid-70s. Right now, it is 64 degrees at Newport, 63 in Falmouth, 63 in Hyannis, 69 on Nantucket, and 67 degrees on Martha's Vineyard in Menemsha. 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Stay tuned for more music with Amy Vanneman right after this on MVY.
1: 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And also from listeners like Joe from Pocasset, Ted from Cranston, Rhode Island, and Chilmark, Fran and Mark from New Jersey, the Kaufman family, and Lorraine and Dennis from Oak Bluffs.

0: MVY Radio, Bruce Hornsby's favorite chord progression there from the song Take a Light Strain from the new album Indigo Park. Trio with After the Gold Rush from their second album together, the collaboration, the famous and lauded collaboration between Dolly Parton, Linda Ronstadt, and Emmylou Harris. Their first album released in 1987, and we heard a track from their second project together in 1999. Just two albums, but they won three Grammys for their work together. And a song about a writer who didn't get her just, accolades while she was living. The song Barrel, Mark Knopfler, from his album Tracker in 2015. If you want to stay abreast of the books being consumed, being discussed by the MVY Radio Rock and Roll Book Club with your host, Polly Simpkins, the latest in her series is Carole King, She Made the Earth Move by Jane Eisner. If you've just got no time for reading, but you're still interested, you are so welcome to join in on the discussion via Zoom on September 23rd at 7 o'clock. It's just a lot of MVY Radio fans, listeners, and enthusiastic, folks who really love music are the folks who tend to read rock and roll biographies. But some people just don't have the time. That is why you are invited to join in, whether you've read the book or not, or if you're you made about halfway through, but you're just not going to be able to finish before the 23rd of September, that's totally fine as well. The book is a thoughtful, comprehensive exploration of the life and career of Carole King. Carole King, She Made the Earth Move by Jane Eisner. From her evolution from teen musical prodigy in post-war Brooklyn to a defining figure in American popular music. 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
0: It's about 64 degrees in Barnstable. We'll check the full forecast, Steamship Authority report, and news at 7. At 7:20, our morning movie quote, a pair of tickets to the movies could be yours if you know your movies. And our first to call in with the correct title. Today, a film released just 6 years ago. Here's the Animal Liberation Orchestra on MVY.

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2: Good morning, everyone. I'm Joe Stickles, and it's now time for MVY Radio News. In local news, the state's leading shark expert confirmed that the woman who was injured in the water off of Norton Point last week was bitten by a shark. Shark biologist Greg Skomal said Wednesday that he had studied pictures of the wound, conferred with hospital staff, and talked to other shark experts to come to the conclusion that the woman's lacerations were caused by a shark. This is believed to be the first unprovoked shark bite in island history, and the first bite in Massachusetts since the death of a boogie boarder off of Cape Cod in 2018. According to the Vineyard Gazette, the shape of the wound and tooth marks indicate that the shark bit the woman before quickly retreating. What kind of shark was involved, Mr. Skomal couldn't say for certain, but he believed that it was a sandbar shark based on the characteristics of the wound and the species abundance around the vineyard. The 9th annual Darkness into Vineyard Light Walk, taking place next Saturday, is also likely to be the last for the Suicide Prevention and Awareness event, whose founders and sole organizers are stepping down for individual reasons. According to the Vineyard Gazette, Maria Ventura and John Murray said this week that they're no longer able to continue managing the annual pre-dawn walk for suicide prevention and awareness, which Ms. Murray said drew about 175 participants to State Beach last year. Although many other volunteers and organizations have helped out with the annual suicide prevention walk over the years, none has come forward to take over the year-round work of planning it. In national and international news, the Trump administration is proposing a dramatic overhaul around the once-a-decade U.S. Census headcount that could leave out millions of immigrants based on status and key racial and ethnic data, jeopardizing the allocation of resources and the country's voting map. The Census Bureau announced Wednesday potential changes would exclude immigrants who are in the country without legal permission and anyone without permanent status and make the survey more colorblind. Numbers from the questionnaire are typically used to determine congressional districts and electoral college votes. Racial and ethnic data has been used to look at issues in communities of color, such as discrimination, wealth gaps, and crime rates. Today's inflation report is shaping up to be among the most consequential in years. Oil and gas prices have spiked again on the back of renewed combat in the Middle East. The Federal Reserve is considering whether to lift its short-term interest rate next week, with some officials saying today's report could swing them either way. And longer-term interest rates jumped on Thursday, pushing mortgage borrowing costs higher, partly on fears of more persistent inflation. The Trump administration is seeking to counter voter concerns about high prices and rising borrowing costs as the midterm elections approach. In sports news, Mike Evans, DeMarcus Robinson, and Deebo Samuel caught touchdown passes from Brock Purdy, and the San Francisco 49ers routed the Los Angeles Rams 27-7 in the first NFL regular season game in Australia. Purdy passed for 205 yards against the Rams' ineffective defense at Melbourne Cricket Ground in front of 100,021 fans. That's the seventh largest regular season crowd in NFL history. The San Francisco defense frustrated NFL MVP Matthew Stafford into a 15-for-25 performance for just 155 yards. Kyren Williams scored the NFL's first Australian touchdown on a 5-yard rush to begin the second.

0: another chance with the Yankees, this time at a new position, and he's off to a terrific start. With the Bronx crowd chanting his name on several occasions, Volpe had 3 hits and a stolen base in his first big league game since August 1st. The Steamship Authority's reservations-only policy is in effect all day today for boats traveling between Woods Hole and Martha's Vineyard. There are no standby lines for vehicles, but you may attempt to book a reservation for a vehicle as late as 1 hour before departure time. Island residents with last-minute travel needs can use the Blue Line in the preferred and excursion programs. The Steamship Authority is reporting slightly choppy seas today, and boats between Woods Hole and Martha's Vineyard are running on time. Boats between Hyannis and Nantucket are also running on time. Right now, there's 1 truck in standby in Hyannis, and 43 cars and 18 trucks in standby on Nantucket. Now let's take a look at our forecast.
1: We could see a few clouds this morning, otherwise we'll have sunshine to end the week today. It'll be breezy with highs in the low to mid-70s. This evening and overnight will be clear with lows in the mid to upper 50s. Sunshine to start the day tomorrow before clouds increase in the late morning with temperatures returning to the low to mid-70s. Showers and thunderstorms are likely Sunday, then will end in the afternoon with cloudy skies hanging around into the evening with highs in the mid-70s. For those looking to head offshore today, winds will be from the north at around 5 to 10 knots before becoming west during the afternoon. Seas will be between 2 and 4 feet, and visibility will be greater than 10 miles. I'm meteorologist Morgan Bolton, MVY Weather.
0: Right now, it's 64 degrees in Newport, 64 in Falmouth, 64 in Hyannis, 68 on Nantucket, and 67 degrees on Martha's Vineyard on Chappaquiddick. That's all for MVY Radio News. 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

0: MVY. That's Nashville-based singer-songwriter and guitarist Katy Prewitt. She made her debut a few years ago with an album called Expectation on the Rounder Records label, and from that won the CMA, the Country Music Association Musician of the Year, and this new album is entitled Fools for the Fleeting, due out on September 18th, the song The Aftermath, Katy Prewitt. Dave Matthews, Crash Into Me, and Splitter from the band Calexico, based in several places, including Tucson, Arizona, from their album Algiers. Well, it's Amy Vanneman. We're getting ready to play the MVY Radio Morning Movie Quote momentarily. Your opportunity to win a pair of tickets, care of the Martha's Vineyard Film Society, to the Martha's Vineyard Film Center, which they run in Vineyard Haven, for your knowledge. First, checking the forecast for today. Mostly sunny, the high 75 this afternoon. Clear skies tonight, the low overnight around 54 degrees. Sunshine tomorrow morning, Saturday, then clouds move in slowly but surely, the high 73. Sunday morning rain will taper off to showers, ending in the afternoon, the high 75. And for Monday, becoming mostly sunny, the high again around 75 degrees. It is 68 degrees at Sconset on Nantucket. Our morning movie quote after this.
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0: But first, we play the MVY Radio Morning Movie Quote, made possible by the Martha's Vineyard Film Society and Falmouth Academy. So call me at 508-693-4994. That's 508-693-4994. This film, released in 2020, has a couple of really big stars in it, two male lead characters. Maybe you saw this film.
3: My daughter's worth just as much as anybody in a corner office.
4: My wife died that day, and everything about this formula offends me.
5: Sorry to hear that.
6: But we can't bend the rules for every case.
7: Why not? Congress gives you broad discretion. But when 7,000 citizens ask you not to be treated like some numbers on a spreadsheet, you act like that law came down from Sinai.
0: The film takes place in New York City, after the fact.
3: My daughter's worth just as much as anybody in a corner office.
4: My wife died that day, and everything about this formula offends me.
5: Sorry to hear that.
6: But we can't bend the rules for every case.
7: Why not? Congress gives you broad discretion. But when 7,000 citizens ask you not to be treated like some numbers on a spreadsheet, you act like that law came down from Sinai.
0: It's a drama. 508-693-4994, released in 2020, set in New York City. Somebody is navigating the complexities, the bureaucratic and emotional complexities of a situation. What's the title of the film? It's the MVY Radio Morning Movie Quote.

0: MBY Radio, Death Cab for Cutie, going back to the year 2005 and their album Plans, I'll Follow You Into the Dark. And we play the MBY Radio morning movie quote. Marie in South Yarmouth was first to call in with the correct title. Here is the quote I played.
1: My daughter's worth just as much as anybody in a corner office.
2: My wife died that day, and everything about this formula offends me. Sorry to hear that.
3: But we can't bend the rules for every case.
4: Why not? Congress gives you broad discretion. But when 7,000 citizens ask you not to be treated like some numbers on a spreadsheet, you act like that law came down from Sinai.
0: Released in 2020, it's the film Worth. Michael Keaton and Stanley Tucci, whose voices you heard there, star in the film. A lawyer is navigating, Michael Keaton as the lawyer, the bureaucratic and very emotional complexities of the post 9/11 victim compensation fund, the Victim Compensation Fund, which is an ongoing true story. This is a dramatic telling of the situation. The film Worth. So Marie in South Yarmouth will get an email from the Martha's Vineyard Film Society, good for a pair of tickets to the movies at the Martha's Vineyard Film Center. It's at the Tisbury Marketplace in Vineyard Haven, so just around the corner from the Vineyard Haven Ferry, a 60-second cab ride. If you park your car at the Palmer lot, hop over on the ferry on foot and either a 10-minute walk or a 60-second cab ride to enjoy your prize. That's what you get, you know, if you're coming over from the mainland. That's what you get when you know your movie's a pair of tickets. Bring a friend with you. Go for free. That's the prize. We thank the Martha's Vineyard Film Society for providing our prize, that pair of tickets. And as always, we thank the Academy, Falmouth Academy, for supporting our morning movie quote. The news is after this.
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6: Good morning, everyone. I'm Joe Stickles, and it's now time for MVY Radio News. In local news, Hall of Fame windsurfer Nevin Sayre completed his Round the Island wing foil sale on Saturday, September 5th, as part of an effort to raise money for Martha's Vineyard Community Services in record time. The Vineyard Gazette reports that his journey was completed in 4 hours and 18 minutes, 34 minutes faster than his time last year and a new personal record. Since Mr. Sayre first started his Round the Island venture 3 years ago, he has helped raise over $150,000 for the organization, which provides vital social services to vineyarders. On Wednesday, 4 days before the opening of the 81st annual Martha's Vineyard Striped Bass and Bluefish Derby, volunteers were hard at work inside Derby headquarters on Edgartown Harbor, preparing the weigh station for thousands of competitors' catches. The Derby runs from September 13th through October 17th. During those 5 weeks, anglers from all over will test their luck and skill from boats and vineyard shores, hoping to catch the big one. The first weigh-in commences at 8 a.m. on Sunday. According to the Vineyard Gazette, this year's Derby includes some significant changes, including an expanded boat fishing boundary and a new grand prize. In national and international news, the United States has succeeded in loosening Iran's grip over the Strait of Hormuz while virtually shutting down Iran's own exports. But the conflict is far from over and remains costly for both sides. The economic pressure on Iran has yet to spark an uprising, and its leaders may choose military escalation instead of backing down. The price of Brent crude surged above $100 on Wednesday. The U.S. military deployment to maintain a blockade and help ships through the strait is costly. Iran-backed Houthi rebels in Yemen are meanwhile stepping up attacks on Saudi Arabia. That injects even more uncertainty into global oil markets. The U.S. is commemorating the 25th anniversary of the 9/11 attacks that left nearly 3,000 people dead and the nation shaken. On today's anniversary, people will mark memorials by laying wreaths, flying flags, reading victim names, and holding moments of silence and vigils. President Donald Trump plans to attend a ceremony at the Pentagon. Other administration officials are expected at the observance at the National September 11th Memorial in New York and the Flight 93 National Memorial in Pennsylvania. In 2001, attackers took command of four commercial jets and rammed them into New York's World Trade Center, the Pentagon, and a field near Shanksville, Pennsylvania. The attacks left a decades-long trail of aftermath, from personal grief to far-flung wars. In sports news, Mike Evans, DeMarcus Robinson, and Deebo Samuel caught touchdown passes from Brock Purdy, and the San Francisco 49ers routed the Los Angeles Rams 27-7 in the first NFL regular season game in Australia. Purdy passed for 205 yards against the Rams' ineffective defense at the Melbourne Cricket Ground in front of 100,021 fans. That's the seventh largest regular season crowd in NFL history. The San Francisco defense frustrated NFL MVP Matthew Stafford into a 15-for-25 performance for just 155 yards. Kyren Williams scored the NFL's first Australian touchdown on a 5-yard rush to begin the second quarter, but the Rams' offense struggled from there. A.J. Brown has a high ankle sprain and will miss several games, a person with knowledge of his injury told the Associated Press on Thursday night. The person, speaking anonymously because the Patriots haven't announced the severity of Brown's injury, said an MRI confirmed the injury. Brown could miss anywhere from 3 to 6 games, depending on the way his ankle responds to the treatment. Patriots coach Mike Vrabel only said that Brown will undergo more testing following the right ankle injury in the second half of New England's season-opening 13-10 loss at Seattle. The Steamship Authority's reservations-only policy is in effect all day today for boats traveling between Woods Hole and Martha's Vineyard. There are no standby lines for vehicles, but you may attempt to book a reservation for a vehicle as late as 1 hour before departure time. Island residents with last-minute travel needs can use the Blue Line in the preferred and excursion programs. The Steamship Authority is reporting slightly choppy seas today, and boats between Woods Hole and Martha's Vineyard are running on time. Boats between Hyannis and Nantucket are also running on time. Right now, there's one truck in standby in Hyannis, and 43 cars and 18 trucks in standby on Nantucket. Taking a look at our forecast for this week, today becoming mostly sunny with a high of 75 degrees, clear skies tonight with a low of 54. Tomorrow, morning sun, then increasing clouds with a high of 73 degrees. On Sunday, morning rain will taper off to showers. Those showers should end in the afternoon, though, with a high of 75 degrees. And for Monday, becoming mostly sunny skies with a high of 75 degrees. Right now, it is 64 degrees at Newport, 64 in Falmouth, 64 in Hyannis, 68 on Nantucket, and 67 degrees on Martha's Vineyard in Tisbury. 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

0: And BYU2's Street of Dreams, that's new this year, and they're talking about a new album. I Can't Give Everything Away, David Bowie, going back to 2016, and his final album recorded in secret in New York City, the album Black Star. And the box set, I Can't Give Everything Away, was released on September 12th. Of 2025, the sixth and final installment in a collection of era box sets that cover Bowie's music career. And back at the start from Patti Griffin's Crown of Roses, her most recent album. Well, it's Amy Vanneman, and we are thinking of New York City today here at MVY Radio, and I know a lot of folks around the country and possibly beyond are thinking of New York City today. So for our Friday six-pack, the theme today, made possible by MV Wine and Spirits and Sail Newport, is songs that make you think fondly of New York City or New York. We're thinking about New York City today on this 25th anniversary of 9/11. Songs that make you think fondly of New York. That's our theme. 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That's our theme for the Friday six-pack today. Naturally, tune in for the Friday six-pack, 6 p.m. tonight on MVY. And post the video, if there is one as well, on our Facebook page for the song you are suggesting. We've got the 8 o'clock news coming up, and on deck our morning boating forecast.
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2: If you're looking ahead into the waters of Nantucket Sound and south of the islands, we could see a few clouds this morning, but otherwise it'll be a sunny and breezy day with highs in the low to mid-70s. We'll start this morning off with a north wind at around 5 to 10 knots before becoming northwest in the afternoon. Seas will be between 2 and 4 feet, and visibility will be greater than 10 miles. Water temperatures are currently in the low to mid-70s. I'm meteorologist Morgan Bolton, MVY Weather.

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2: Good morning, everyone. I'm Joe Stickles, and it's now time for MVY Radio News. In local news, the state's leading shark expert confirmed that the woman who was injured in the water off of Norton Point last week was bitten by a shark. Shark biologist Greg Skomal said Wednesday that he had studied pictures of the wound, conferred with hospital staff, and talked to other shark experts to come to the conclusion that the woman's lacerations were caused by a shark. This is believed to be the first unprovoked shark bite in island history and the first bite in Massachusetts since the death of a boogie boarder off of Cape Cod in 2018. According to the Vineyard Gazette, the shape of the wound and tooth marks indicate that the shark bit the woman before quickly retreating. What kind of shark was involved, Mr. Skomal couldn't say for certain, but he believed that it was a sandbar shark based on the characteristics of the wound and the species' abundance around the vineyard. The 9th annual Darkness into Vineyard Light Walk, taking place next Saturday, is also likely to be the last for the Suicide Prevention and Awareness event, whose founders and sole organizers are stepping down for individual reasons. According to the Vineyard Gazette, Maria Ventura and John Murray said this week that they're no longer able to continue managing the annual pre-dawn walk for suicide prevention and awareness, which Ms. Murray said drew about 175 participants to State Beach last year. Although many other volunteers and organizations have helped out with the annual suicide prevention walk over the years, none has come forward to take over the year-round work of planning it. In national and international news, the United States is increasing pressure on the International Criminal Court, leading to more countries leaving the institution. Venezuela and Chad recently announced their departure. The U.S. has been critical of the ICC, with Secretary of State Marco Rubio launching a campaign against it in July. Chad specifically cited U.S. influence in its decision. Some countries accuse the ICC of selective justice, particularly against African nations. Despite these challenges, the court continues its investigations and has welcomed new members like Ukraine, emphasizing its commitment to global justice. The Trump administration is proposing a dramatic overhaul around the once-a-decade U.S. Census headcount that could leave out millions of immigrants based on status and key racial and ethnic data, jeopardizing the allocation of resources and the country's voting map. The Census Bureau announced Wednesday potential changes would exclude immigrants who are in the country without legal permission and anyone without permanent status and make the survey more colorblind. Numbers from the questionnaire are typically used to determine congressional districts and electoral college votes. Racial and ethnic data has been used to look at issues in communities of color, such as discrimination, wealth gaps, and crime rates. In sports news, Mike Evans, DeMarcus Robinson, and Deebo Samuel caught touchdown passes from Brock Purdy, and the San Francisco 49ers routed the Los Angeles Rams 27-7 in the first NFL regular season game in Australia. Purdy passed for 205 yards against the Rams' ineffective defense at the Melbourne Cricket Ground in front of 100,021 fans. That's the seventh largest regular season crowd in NFL history. The San Francisco defense frustrated NFL MVP Matthew Stafford into a 15-for-25 performance for just 155 yards. Kyren Williams scored the NFL's first Australian touchdown on a 5-yard rush to begin the second quarter, but the Rams' offense struggled from there. Myles Garrett finally acknowledged his knee injury is more serious than he had been letting on, following his quiet debut for the Los Angeles Rams and their season-opening defeat in Australia. The reigning AP NFL Defensive Player of the Year made zero tackles and no impact on the game during the Rams' 27-7 loss to the San Francisco 49ers. Garrett missed much of training camp and the Rams' recent weeks of practices to rest his knee, but the injury wasn't known to be as serious as Garrett finally acknowledged it is. Garrett's ineffectiveness was just one problem for the Rams' overmatched defense. The Steamship Authority's reservations-only policy is in effect all day today for boats traveling between Woods Hole and Martha's Vineyard. There are no standby lines for vehicles, but you may attempt to book a reservation for a vehicle as late as 1 hour before departure time. Island residents with last-minute travel needs can use the Blue Line and the Preferred and Excursion programs. The Steamship Authority is reporting slightly choppy seas today,

0: will be breezy with highs in the low to mid-70s. This evening and overnight will be clear with lows in the mid to upper 50s. Sunshine to start the day tomorrow before clouds increase in the late morning with temperatures returning to the low to mid-70s. Showers and thunderstorms are likely Sunday, then will end in the afternoon with cloudy skies hanging around into the evening with highs in the mid-70s. For those looking to head offshore today, winds will be from the north at around 5 to 10 knots before becoming west during the afternoon. Seas will be between 2 and 4 feet and visibility will be greater than 10 miles. I'm meteorologist Morgan Bolton, MVY Weather.
1: Right now it's 65 degrees at Newport, 65 in Falmouth, 65 in Hyannis, 68 on Nantucket, and 67 degrees on Martha's Vineyard in Aquinnah. That's all for MVY Radio News. 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
2: 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September is the perfect time to enjoy private beaches that are usually off limits in the busy summer months. Take in the beauty of the island at its most serene. And also Ladyfest MV, an annual music festival in Oak Bluff celebrating female-fueled music on Martha's Vineyard and benefiting Connect to End Violence, a domestic violence program and rape crisis center on island. Saturday, October 3rd at Wabanali Park. 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

0: MVY Radio, Low Cut Connie there from South Philly, Adam Wiener on lead vocals and piano. Can't be wrong, from the new album Living in the USA. Shout out loud Amos Lee from his album Supply and Demand back in 2006. Roxy Music with the classic from the title track of their 1982 album, an album I think many of us listened to quite a lot in the 80s. Jealous Moon, Sarah Jarosz from her most recent album, Polaroid Lovers. Well, it's Amy Vanneman here with you on what is 9/11, the 25th anniversary of 9/11. And it's a solemn day of remembrance, particularly in the city of New York. I've got a set of live acoustic and cover tunes with regard to 9/11 coming up after we look at our forecast. Mostly sunny, the high 75 this afternoon. Tonight, clear skies, the low overnight around 54 degrees. Sunshine tomorrow morning, then clouds move in, the high 73. Sunday, some rain, which will taper off to showers, ending in the afternoon, the high 75. Then becoming mostly sunny on Sunday with a high of 75 degrees. Temperatures now across the Cape and Islands in the mid-60s. See, yeah, gone up a degree or two. Warmest, as it frequently is, around Nantucket. It is 69 degrees at Matticat on Nantucket and 67 in Yarmouth Port.
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0: NBY Radio, the live version of Springsteen, The Rising, recorded at Hayden Planetarium, New York, New York, August of 2002. Billy Joel recorded 5 years later that version of New York State of Mind live at Madison Square Garden in New York City in 2006. Of course, Billy Joel was the first. He first played Madison Square Garden in December of 1978 and much later became the first musical act to hold residency at Madison Square Garden. And Walk On, U2 live in 2001 at the Fleet Center in Boston. I was there. More than 200 firefighters and supporters completed yesterday a 343-mile ride from Boston to New York City, arriving at Ground Zero. The cyclists gathered at around 2 o'clock for a ceremony in Battery Park yesterday. Also yesterday, there was an engineering resilience program in the morning yesterday at the Union League in New York examining the structural response, investigation, building code changes, and redevelopment that followed the attacks on 9/11. And today, more than 150 dancers and musicians will fill the Josie Robertson Plaza at for Buglisi Dance Theater's annual Ritual for Peace. It's a free event, 50 minutes starting. It already started a little while ago. And all kinds of things happening regarding and surrounding the September 11th, 2001 attacks. And so, of course, the name reading ceremony starting just a few minutes ago, being live streamed on television. So a moment of silence honoring those who died from 9/11 related illnesses and injuries. It's a solemn day on this 25th anniversary of 9/11.
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0: Taking a look at our Cape and Islands forecast for today, mostly sunshine now. It's going to stay that way for the rest of the day on this Friday, the high 75. Clear skies tonight with a low overnight, slightly chilly, low overnight around 54. Sunshine tomorrow morning on Saturday, then increasing clouds as we move through the day, the high 73. Sunday, rain in the morning. That's going to taper off to showers, which will end in the afternoon, the high 75. And by Monday, mostly sunny skies and again, the high around 75 degrees. It is 66 degrees in Chilmark. We'll check in with Joe Stickles and the MVY Radio News at the top of the 9 o'clock hour right here, Cowboy Junkies, from an album they did just a couple years ago called Such Ferocious Beauty on MVY.

0: MVY Radio. His name is Chris Pierce, and his new album's called Songs for the Heavy-Hearted, This Sunlit Morning. He was born in Pasadena, California, and started playing in bands at a pretty early age. And when he was 15, though, he was diagnosed with a condition that caused him to lose a significant portion of his hearing, would you believe? But a surgery helped him regain about 60% of his hearing in just the right ear. So he continued to press on as a musician. While he was still in high school, he started playing gigs with a Grammy-nominated musician named John Butcher and received a scholarship to study at USC. And when he was just 19, he performed with Sonia Dada, then continued to Moscow, Russia, to play. And after touring with Sonia Dada, he came home to Southern California to study jazz to continue his work at USC. And Seal, more or less, the musician Seal, discovered Pierce playing at a house party. And so Chris Pierce later joined Seal on tour as his opening act. So that's kind of cool. Chris Pierce, his latest album, Songs for the Heavy-Hearted. And Hard to Build, Easy to Break, from the Cowboy Junkies' most recent recording, Such Ferocious Beauty.
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0: I'm Amy Vanneman. We'll check musical notes at 9:20. Joe Stickles has the news for us at the top of the hour, along with our Steamship Authority report and full forecast. Right here, Bob Schneider from the album he released in the year 2001 called Lonely Land. 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
2: And also from listeners like Meg from West Barnstable, Callum and Margot from Marshfield Hills, Tom and Tracy from Falmouth, Sue and Bear from San Luis Obispo, California, and Nancy from Chilmark.
3: Good morning, everyone. I'm Joe Stickles, and it's now time for MVY Radio News. In local news, Hall of Fame windsurfer Nevin Sayer completed his Round the Island wing foil sale on Saturday, September 5th, as part of an effort to raise money for Martha's Vineyard Community Services in record time. The Vineyard Gazette reports that his journey was completed in 4 hours and 18 minutes, 34 minutes faster than his time last year, and a new personal record. Since Mr. Sayer first started his Round the Island venture 3 years ago, he has helped raise over $150,000 for the organization, which provides vital social services to vineyarders. On Wednesday, 4 days before the opening of the 81st annual Martha's Vineyard Striped Bass and Bluefish Derby, volunteers were hard at work inside Derby headquarters on Edgartown Harbor, preparing the weigh station for thousands of competitors' catches. The Derby runs from September 13th through October 17th. During those 5 weeks, anglers from all over will test their luck and skill from boats and vineyard shores, hoping to catch the big one. The first weigh-in commences at 8 a.m. on Sunday. According to the Vineyard Gazette, this year's Derby includes some significant changes, including an expanded boat fishing boundary and a new grand prize. In national and international news, the U.S. is commemorating the 25th anniversary of the 9/11 attacks that left nearly 3,000 people dead and the nation shaken. On today's anniversary, people will mark memorials by laying wreaths, flying flags, reading victim names, and holding moments of silence and vigils. President Donald Trump plans to attend a ceremony at the Pentagon. Other administration officials are expected at the observance at the National September 11th Memorial in New York, and the Flight 93 National Memorial in Pennsylvania. In 2001, attackers took command of 4 commercial jets and rammed them into New York's World Trade Center, the Pentagon, and a field near Shanksville, Pennsylvania. The attacks left a decades-long trail of aftermath, from personal grief to far-flung wars. Today's inflation report is shaping up to be among the most consequential in years. Oil and gas prices have spiked again on the back of renewed combat in the Middle East. The Federal Reserve is considering whether to lift its short-term interest rate next week, with some officials saying today's report could swing them either way. And longer-term interest rates jumped on Thursday, pushing mortgage borrowing costs higher, partly on fears of more persistent inflation. The Trump administration is seeking to counter voter concerns about high prices and rising borrowing costs as the midterm elections approach. In sports news, Mike Evans, DeMarcus Robinson, and Deebo Samuel caught touchdown passes from Brock Purdy, and the San Francisco 49ers routed the Los Angeles Rams 27-7 in the first NFL regular season game in Australia. Purdy passed for 205 yards against the Rams' ineffective defense at the Melbourne Cricket Ground in front of 100,021 fans. That's the 7th largest regular season crowd in NFL history. The San Francisco defense frustrated NFL MVP Matthew Stafford into a 15-for-25 performance for just 155 yards. Kyren Williams scored the NFL's first Australian touchdown on a 5-yard rush to begin the second quarter, but the Rams' offense struggled from there. Seattle Seahawks coach Mike McDonald said quarterback Sam Darnold's hip injury appears to be muscle-related, and his status for next week's game at Arizona is as yet undetermined. Darnold was injured on Seattle's first series of Wednesday night's game against the New England Patriots. Darnold was sacked by New England's Draymond Jones and shortly thereafter limped off the field. He did not return. The Steamship Authority's reservations-only policy is in effect all day today for boats traveling between Woods Hole and Martha's Vineyard. There are no standby lines for vehicles, but you may attempt to book a reservation for a vehicle as late as 1 hour before departure time. Island residents with last-minute travel needs can use the Blue Line in the preferred and excursion programs. The Steamship Authority is reporting slightly choppy seas today, and boats between Woods Hole and Martha's Vineyard are running on time.

0: clear with lows in the mid to upper 50s. Sunshine to start the day tomorrow before clouds increase in the late morning with temperatures returning to the low to mid 70s. Showers and thunderstorms are likely Sunday, then will end in the afternoon with cloudy skies hanging around into the evening with highs in the mid 70s. For those looking ahead offshore today, winds will be from the north at around 5 to 10 knots before becoming west during the afternoon. Seas will be between 2 and 4 feet and visibility will be greater than 10 miles. I'm meteorologist Morgan Bolton, MVY Weather.
1: Right now, it's 67 degrees in Newport, 67 in Falmouth, 67 in Hyannis, 68 on Nantucket, and 68 degrees on Martha's Vineyard in Vineyard Haven. That's all for MVY Radio News. 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
2: 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September really is the best of both worlds." And also Newport Live, letting our roots grow, presenting Nellie McKay on tour and live at Belmont Chapel in Newport on September 18th. 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

0: MBY Radio there from Portland, Oregon. That's Fruition, a five-piece band from Portland. I'm Not Afraid from the new album, Something More. We had British singer-songwriter David Gray from an album called Draw the Line, Stella the Artist. The classic from Joni Mitchell, California, from her 1971 album Blue, and Santiago's Trey Burt. He's an artist from Sacramento, California, the capital of the great state of California, from his album Traffic Fiction. It is Friday, 9/11, September 11th, the 25th anniversary of the tragedies that happened back in the year 2001. So we're thinking about New York City today, and songs that make you think fondly of New York is what we're asking you to come up with for today's theme for the Friday six-pack. Aurora McGuckin will spin the six-pack, made possible by MV Wine and Spirits and Sail Newport. Songs that make you think fondly of New York.
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0: A look at the Cape and Islands forecast. Mostly sunny across the Cape and Islands today. The high 75 this afternoon. Clear skies for tonight with a low overnight 54, slightly chilly. Some sunshine tomorrow morning, Saturday, then increasing clouds through the day. The high 73. We'll have some rain on Sunday morning, which will taper off to showers and end in the afternoon on Sunday. The high 75. And the extended forecast calls for a mostly sunny day on Monday with a high, again, around 75 degrees. It is 68 degrees in Aquinnah. It's time now for Musical Notes. Musical Notes for today, Friday, September 11th. On this day in music history, September 11th, 1952, after Atlantic Records bought Ray Charles' contract from Swing Time for $2,500, Charles recorded his first session for Atlantic, cutting four songs. Over the next 7 years, he would record the classics Mess Around, I Got a Woman, Hallelujah, I Love Her So, and What I'd Say. On this day in 1977, David Bowie recorded a guest appearance on Bing Crosby's Merry Old Christmas TV show, duetting with Crosby on Peace on Earth, Little Drummer Boy. The track became a UK number three hit 5 years later in 1982. On this day in 1982, Frank Zappa's Valley Girl reached its peak at number 32 on the US chart, the only top 40 hit for the eccentric singer, who released over 60 albums in his lifetime. His daughter, Moon Unit Zappa, played the Valley Girl in the song. In September 11th, 1987, Peter Gabriel cleaned up at the MTV Music Awards, winning a record 9 awards for Sledgehammer, winning Best Video, Best Male Video, Best Concept Video, Best Special Effects, and 5 other awards. The song also saw Peter Gabriel nominated for 3 Grammy Awards for Best Male Rock Vocal Performance, Record of the Year, and Song of the Year. On this day in the year 2020, the Rolling Stones album Goat's Head Soup was at number 1 on the UK charts, the 11th British and 13th American studio album by the Stones. First released on August 31st, 1973, had been remixed by Giles Martin for the 2020 reissue of Goat's Head Soup, including a deluxe edition with bonus tracks and unreleased outtakes. Born on this day in the year 1965, Moby, whose name is Richard Hall, offstage. Moby, producer, vocalist, who in 1991 was at number 10 on the UK charts with a song called Go. His album Play was the biggest selling UK indie album of the year 2000, spending 81 weeks on the chart and going platinum in over 20 countries. Moby is, in fact, a descendant of Moby Dick author Herman Melville. In addition to his music career, Moby is recognized for his veganism and advocacy for animal rights and humanitarian causes. And on this day in 1971, singer-songwriter Richard Ashcroft from the English rock band The Verve was born. He had the 1997 album Urban Hymns, one of the best-selling albums in UK chart history. The album features the hit singles The Drugs Don't Work and Lucky Man, spent over 100 weeks on the UK chart. Ashcroft had the 2000 solo UK number 3, A Song for Lovers, and the number 1 album Alone with Everybody. Also featured on the album Urban Hymns is this track from Richard Ashcroft of The Verve, born on this day in 1971.

0: MVY, Maya DeVitre, All My Faith, the title track of her new album. Mr. Neil Young with Harvest Moon, Heavy Foot from Monrovia and his album Bloodline, and from their Urban Hymns, The Verve with Bittersweet Symphony. Richard Ashcroft and his band. Tammy Vanneman, we're going to check our Newport boating forecast momentarily. It's about 69 degrees in Newport, Rhode Island. And if you're making your plans for the weekend and you're here on the Vineyard, you are invited to a jazz film screening at the West Tisbury Library with host of MVY Radio's Sunday Morning and All That Jazz, Dave Kish. Saturday, September 12th, that's tomorrow at 3 o'clock in the afternoon till about 4:30. Dave will be screening the film Buddy Rich, Jazz Legend. Buddy Rich was a jazz drummer, songwriter, conductor, and bandleader, and considered to be one of the most influential drummers of all time. Dave Kish is holding a discussion after the screening. This is a free event open to the public happening at the West Tisbury Library on State Road. Get more information about tomorrow's screening at 3 o'clock. It's Buddy Rich, Jazz Legend, the film, at westtisburylibrary.org.
1: 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And also from listeners like Jim from Amesbury, Massachusetts, Ken from Fall River, Karen and Randy from Wellesley and Vineyard Haven, Melinda from Marion, and Keith and Elizabeth celebrating their 23rd anniversary.
2: Looking like a rather nice day to head out on Narragansett Bay or block Iwin Sound. Some clouds around in the morning, however, lots of sunshine for the afternoon. Temperatures getting well up into the 70s. North winds 5 to 10 knots through the morning, shifting into the southwest during the afternoon. Seas generally 2 to 3 feet, maybe a little bit less across Narragansett Bay. Visibility 10 miles or better throughout the day. Similar conditions on Saturday. I'm meteorologist Scott Kaplan, MVY Weather.
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0: by REM from their album Around the Sun. That's Leaving New York. And New York City-based Vampire Weekend, who met back in the year 2006 while they were all studying at Columbia University. Ezra Koenig, Chris Thompson, Chris Bell, and Rostam, who left in 2016 but still contributes creatively now and again. It's Amy Vanneman, and I will be hanging out for about another hour. Then PJ Finn will be in, and on this Friday, he'll have an extended What's New for Lunch, six brand new songs in the lunch hour today. And also tonight, an hour of new music on Uncharted Waters. Tonight, PJ's featured artist is Sun Volt. You'll also hear new music from Wolf Alice, Andy Frasco, Houndmouth, who are so much fun. They're very energetic. And a whole lot more on Uncharted Waters tonight at 9 o'clock, which will replay on Sunday, also at 9 p.m., made possible by Nest and Feathers.
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0: MVY Radio. Brandi Carlile, the new single, Life on the Run. Yes, there's a lot of that. From Tomorrow, the Green Grass, Jayhawks, with a song called Blue from their 1995 album. The Vineyard Zone, Willie Mason with Save Myself from the If the Ocean Gets Rough. Just some amazing songwriting there. There will be a time for Mumford & Sons with help from Senegalese political activist and musician Baba Maal from the album Johannesburg, released in 2016 and playing in the band Grateful Dead at the top of the hour. Well, it's Amy Vanneman, and if you have a little time this weekend, you're doing things, a way to make the time pass without knowing it is to listen to some live Grateful Dead music, one of the ways. 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Jer, in the most recent episode, is taking us to Winterland Ballroom. That's right, the famous Winterland, which was an amazing music venue. 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
0: Taking a look at our Cape and Islands forecast, we are looking at the update is calling for it to stay mostly sunny, the high 75 this afternoon, clear skies tonight, the low overnight 54, sunshine tomorrow morning, then increasing clouds as we move through the day on Saturday, the high 73, some rain on Sunday morning, which will taper off to showers and end in the afternoon, the high 75 on Sunday, Monday becoming mostly sunny, again, the high around 75 degrees. Temperatures in the 70-degree range across the Cape and Islands, 70 degrees on Main Street in Edgartown. The Putumayo World Music Hour comes your way on Sunday nights at 6 o'clock, and it's a different part of the world. Some of the most amazing musicians from various parts of the world each week. This time around, the theme is world guitars, so you'll hear various artists from all around the globe who are known for their playing of guitars. Ali Farka Touré, Hiromi Hosono, Ernest Ranglin, and more on World Guitars on the Putumayo World Music Hour, Sunday at 6 o'clock here on MVY Radio. A track from Johnny Swim and Drew Holcomb, musicians from the West Coast and Tennessee, from their album Goodbye Road on MVY.

0: MBY Radio. That's Courtney Marie Andrews. She's got this really unique quality to her voice. The song's called Cons and Clowns from her most recent album, Valentine. Springsteen with Trapped and Ring the Bells from the LA-based duo Johnny Swim with help from Drew Holcomb, who's based in Memphis, Tennessee. Well, it's Amy Vanneman here in West Tisbury. How are you? Hope you're having a good Friday. The Friday six-pack is tonight. We're thinking about New York City today. Songs that make you think fondly of New York City is the theme. Post your best idea on our Facebook page with a video, if there is one. And naturally, tune in tonight. Aurora McGuckin, who's in for Bill Narkowitz this evening, will be bringing us the six-pack made possible by MV Wine and Spirits. Your best songs with a video on the MVY Radio Facebook page. Songs that make you think fondly of New York.
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0: It's about 70 degrees here on State Road in West Tisbury and cloudy. A track here from Nora Jones' album back in 2004, the album Feels Like Home on MVY.

0: MVY Radio. North Carolina-based musician Sam Beam, or Iron and Wine, with a song called California Sober from his most recent album, Hen's Teeth. Because hen's teeth do not exist. They're fictional. They're an idea, a concept. They are not real. Love, G Love with Ron Artis II in there, digging roots from G's album, The Juice, released in 2020. And those sweet words from Nora Jones here on MVY Radio. I'm Amy Vanneman. We appreciate you being here at MVY Radio today and always. I'm going to turn things over to PJ Finn, who's got you covered for the midday. Six brand new songs on an extended What's New for Lunch. Of course, the At Work Challenge first. If you think you know your music, do you really? That's at 11:20, the At Work Challenge. Joe Stickles will bring us the MVY Radio Noon News. Six brand new songs on What's New for Lunch today, because it's Friday. And because it's Friday, PJ brings us an additional hour of new music tonight at 9 o'clock. 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
0: Allison Hammond will be in to play great music and keep you company this afternoon, amuse and entertain, with the Afternoon Mindbender at 3:20, a set of live acoustic and cover tunes in the 5 o'clock hour. In the 4 o'clock hour, Rich Rogers pops in to keep it local, keeping it local, with a local Cape and Islands artist. He'll tell you a little bit about that artist, and you'll hear a song by said artist in the 4 o'clock hour with Rich Rogers, keeping it local. Tonight, it's Aurora in for Bill Narkowitz. Aurora McGuckin will bring you the Friday six-pack. What's the theme? I've been talking about it all morning long. We're thinking about New York City today on this 25th anniversary of 9/11. So we're asking for your best songs that make you think fondly of New York. That's the theme for the Friday six-pack with Aurora McGuckin this evening, made possible by MV Wine and Spirits and Sail Newport. Aurora will spin lots of great music this evening. In the 8 o'clock hour, it's Brian Sansis in for Bill Narkowitz on a Rockin' Blues Friday. Have a wonderful evening. Enjoy your weekend. I'll catch you first thing bright and early Monday morning, and leave you here with Steve Earle on MVY.

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0: MBY Radio, that's Sunvolt. Before that, the song called Serenade. I was getting all excited for Serenade song because tonight Sunvolt is the featured artist on Uncharted Waters. I was already at 9 o'clock tonight. I'm flying through my Friday. How about you? Food for Love from Lord Huron. Corey Brannan, When in Rome, When in Memphis. Jason Isbell sings with him. B.B. Stockwell, When You Know. And some music from Bob Dylan, Lily, Rosemary, and the Jack of Hearts. A 9-minute story song epic. Hi, it's PJ. How are you on this Friday? All right, I'm trying to get myself in gear for an extended What's New for Lunch on Fridays. I bring you 6 brand new tunes. I do have a new Pokey Lafarge song just arrived this morning, as did a new Bruce Cockburn song. So we'll get 6 new songs cranking for you about an hour from now. And coming up next, we're going to play the MVY Radio Outwork Challenge.
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1: All right, let's play the At Work Challenge. I'm going to play a clip of music. I want you to guess the artist and the song title for this. All right, that should be a familiar one to MVY listeners. I'll give you the correct answer at the next break for the At Work Challenge on

0: 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It's called Cheap Beer. It's music from Palmyra. Shelby Lynn, Telephone. We heard B.B. King and the Rolling Stones helping him out on Paying the Cost to Be the Boss. We played the MVY Radio At Work Challenge.
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0: Here is the clip of music I had for you. All right, a reasonably familiar Counting Crows track. It's called You Can't Count on Me. That's our At Work Challenge tune. I'm going to play it for you coming up next.
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3: Here's your MVY boating forecast. Rather nice afternoon expected across the coastal waters. Mostly sunny skies. Clouds continue to pull away from the region. Temperatures generally in the lower to middle 70s. Winds will become southwest this afternoon, 5 to 10 knots. Seas 2 to 4 feet, highest in the waters south of the islands. Visibility 10 miles or better throughout the afternoon. Similar conditions expected on Saturday, though clouds will move in late in the day. I'm meteorologist Scott Kaplan, MVY Weather.
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0: MVY Radio, Sheryl Crow with Jesse Wells, the track called Freedom Bus. We also heard Proclamation Bones and You Can't Count on Me from Counting Crows. I'm PJ Finn. It's Friday, and we're doing the Friday afternoon six pack. As I'm sure you're well aware, today's the 25 years ago today, the 9/11 attacks happened. So for the six pack today, we're thinking about New York. Got New York in our thoughts and our heart. So that's the theme for the six pack. We're looking for positive songs about New York. At 6 o'clock today, Aurora will play the six best requests for the Friday six pack. It's made possible thanks to MV Wine and Spirits and Sail Newport.
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2: Good afternoon, everyone. I'm Joe Stickles, and it's now time for MVY Radio News. In local news, the state's leading shark expert confirmed that the woman who was injured in the water off of Norton Point last week was bitten by a shark. Shark biologist Greg Skomal said Wednesday that he had studied pictures of the wound, conferred with hospital staff, and talked to other shark experts to come to the conclusion that the woman's lacerations were caused by a shark. This is believed to be the first unprovoked shark bite in island history, and the first bite in Massachusetts since the death of a boogie boarder off of Cape Cod in 2018. According to the Vineyard Gazette, the shape of the wound and the tooth marks indicate that the shark bit the woman before quickly retreating. What kind of shark was involved, Mr. Skobal couldn't say for certain, but he believed that it was a sandbar shark based on the characteristics of the wound and the species' abundance around the vineyard. Hall of Fame windsurfer Nevin Sayre completed his Round the Island wingfoil sale on Saturday, September 5th, as part of an effort to raise money for Martha's Vineyard Community Services in record time. The Vineyard Gazette reports that his journey was completed in 4 hours and 18 minutes, 34 minutes faster than his time last year, and a new personal record. Since Mr. Sayre first started his Round the Island venture 3 years ago, he has helped raise over $150,000 for the organization, which provides vital social services to vineyarders. On Wednesday, 4 days before the opening of the 81st annual Martha's Vineyard Striped Bass and Bluefish Derby, volunteers were hard at work inside Derby headquarters on Edgartown Harbor, preparing the weigh station for thousands of competitors' catches. The Derby runs from September 13th through October 17th. During those 5 weeks, anglers from all over will test their luck and skill from boats and vineyard shores, hoping to catch the big one. The first weigh-in commences at 8 a.m. on Sunday. According to the Vineyard Gazette, this year's Derby includes some significant changes, including an expanded boat fishing boundary and a new grand prize. In national and international news, the U.S. is commemorating the 25th anniversary of the 9/11 attacks that left nearly 3,000 people dead and the nation shaken. Today, people marked memorials by laying wreaths, flying flags, reading victim names, and holding moments of silence and vigils. In 2001, attackers took command of 4 commercial jets and rammed them into the World Trade Center, the Pentagon, and a field near Shanksville, Pennsylvania. President Donald Trump is attending a ceremony at the Pentagon. Former Presidents George W. Bush, Bill Clinton, Barack Obama, and Joe Biden, and current Vice President J.D. Vance are at Ground Zero in New York. Other officials headed to the Flight 93 National Memorial in Shanksville. Diesel prices in the U.S. have hit yet another record, soaring past $6 a gallon on average, as Washington's war with Iran disrupts the world's flow of fuel. The national average of $6.05 is up from $5.85 last week and $3.70 from this time last year, according to Motor Club AAA. Higher diesel prices mean more expensive transportation for a long list of everyday goods. That's because diesel is used for many freight and delivery networks. And some businesses have already passed along steeper costs to consumers in the form of added fees. In sports news, A.J. Brown has a high ankle sprain and will miss several games, a person with knowledge of his injury told the Associated Press on Thursday night. The person, speaking anonymously because the Patriots haven't announced the severity of Brown's injury, said an MRI confirmed the injury. Brown could miss anywhere from 3 to 6 games, depending on the way his ankle responds to treatment. Patriots coach Mike Vrabel only said that Brown will undergo more testing following the right ankle injury in the second half of New England's season-opening 13-10 loss at Seattle. Miles Garrett finally acknowledged his knee injury as more serious than he had been letting on, following his quiet debut for the Los Angeles Rams in their season-opening defeat in Australia. The reigning AP NFL Defensive Player of the Year made zero tackles and no impact on the game during the Rams' 27-7 loss to the San Francisco 49ers. Garrett missed much of training camp and the Rams' recent weeks of practices to rest his knee, but the injury wasn't known to be as serious as Garrett finally acknowledged it is. Garrett's ineffectiveness was just one problem for the Rams' overmatched defense. The Steamship Authority's reservations-only policy is in effect all day today for boats traveling between Woods Hole and Martha's Vineyard. There are no standby lines for vehicles, but you may attempt to book a reservation for a vehicle as late as 1 hour before departure time. Island residents with last-minute travel needs can use the Blue Line in the preferred and excursion programs. The Steamship Authority is reporting calm seas today, and boats between Woods Hole and Martha's Vineyard are running on time. Boats between Hyannis and Nantucket are also running on time. Right now, there are 2 cars and 3 trucks in standby in Hyannis, and 44 cars and 18 trucks in standby on Nantucket. Now let's take a look at our forecast.
3: Skies become mostly sunny across the Cape and the Islands this afternoon, high in the lower to middle 70s. Clear tonight, we drop to the lower to middle 50s. Sunshine Saturday morning, clouds start to move in the afternoon, high 70 to 75. Becoming partly to mostly cloudy Saturday night, some showers late at night, low in the lower to middle 60s. Rain Sunday morning, tapering off to showers ending in the afternoon, high in the lower to middle 70s. I'm meteorologist Scott Kaplan, MVY Weather.
2: Right now, it's 73 degrees in Newport, 72 in Falmouth, 71 in Hyannis, 70 on Nantucket, and 72 degrees on Martha's Vineyard in Oak Bluffs. That's all for MBY Radio News. Stay tuned for the lunch hour with PJ Finn right after this on MBY.
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0: MVY Radio, the new one from Tyler Ballgame. Sounded, I mean, come on, there's some Lindsey Buckingham love happening there, right? Live It Down. We also heard Kind and Generous from Natalie Merchant, John Prine, Illegal Smile, the Neville Brothers, to a Ball of Confusion. Good Stove Studios presents is a show that we have on the air each weekend at MVY this coming Sunday at 7 o'clock. Peter Halperin will have something recorded at Woodstove Studios. So he has like a home studio that's a performance space here on Martha's Vineyard, and he has bands come in and perform, and he records them, and then sometimes he brings back the songwriters from those bands to sit down and talk. And so this week it is an interview with artist John Bates. They're going to talk for over the course of an hour. They're going to listen to some of John's tunes and just talk about the creation of music. If you're interested in the creative process, Woodstove Studios presents. It's brought to you by South Mountain Company every Sunday at 7 o'clock with shows and interviews in the archives at mbyradio.org. I'm PJ Finn. We're into the lunch hour. On the lunch hour today, 6 brand new tunes and extended What's New for Lunch starts in 30 seconds.
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0: All right, let's play 6 brand new songs here. We'll start off with the new one from Pokey Lafarge. He's got a new record out. This is called My Baby Loves Me. It's new from Pokey Lafarge on What's New for Lunch on MVY.

MVY Radio. The name of the artist is Baby Rose, and that's a song called Better. Pokey Lafarge, My Baby Loves Me, right before that. Let's keep going with an extended What's New for Lunch, brand new releases from this week. Bruce Cockburn has put out a new song today with a new album coming. Getting in touch with his inner old blues guy on this one. This is called Yellow Dog Blues on MVY. Mm-mm-mm.

MVY Radio. His name is Zach Stevenson, and that's called In and Out. Bruce Coburn, Yellow Dog Blues, right before that. Here's the band Kings of Leon. It's a track called My Whole World on MVY Radio.

MVY Radio. Sound familiar? Yes, it's a Duran Duran song. It's called Ordinary World. That is the vocal trio named Girl Named Tom. That's the name of the trio. And performing there with Vitamin String Quartet. We also heard Kings of Leon, My Whole World, Zach Stevenson, In and Out, Bruce Coburn's Yellow Dog Blues, a song called Better from Baby Rose, and Pokey LaFarge, his new track is called My Baby Loves Me. That is an extended What's New for Lunch for this Friday. I've got more new music for you tonight. Do join me for Uncharted Waters this evening. At 9 o'clock, I'll be playing an hour of new releases, including several tracks from the new Sunvolt record, plus music from Andy Frasco, Houndmouth, Wolf Alice, and more. That's tonight at 9 on Uncharted Waters. All right, rounding out the lunch hour, let's play some U2. Here's Where the Streets Have No Name on MVY.

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MBY Radio, Ziggy Marley, the track called Hey People Now. That's new from him, The Beatles, I Will, right before that. Guitar fans, we hope you're going to tune into the Putumayo World Music Hour this weekend, Sunday night, 6 o'clock here on MBY. It's the 1 hour a week on programming here on the radio station that we don't create ourselves, just because we think the show is so cool and it brings us music that we can't get ourselves, or we, you know, just don't have the worldwide knowledge to bring you the greatest guitar players in the world. World Guitars is the theme this weekend. Ali Fakatore, Ernest Ranglin, and many more on the Putumayo World Music Hour, an excellent show that we have Sunday nights at 6 o'clock. We hope you check it out this weekend. Here's Love's a Mystery from the Pretenders on MBY.

0: MVY Radio, Pokey Lafarge, the track called The Thing. It's from his record Rent Money. Jason Spooner, All Things Equal, and we heard Love's Mystery from The Pretenders. We had a show with Pokey Lafarge a couple weeks back. We had a show last night with Quinn Sullivan. Both of those shows were in collaboration with Cape Symphony Presents. And, you know, I just want to take a second to say thank you to Cape Symphony Presents. These guys reached out to us a couple of years back about starting to do some shows together, and it's been a really fantastic collaboration. Both shows, the Pokey Lafarge show at Falmouth Academy and the Quinn Sullivan show out at Chatham Orpheum, both shows were sold out. I went to the Quinn Sullivan show last night, and packed house, people dancing in the aisles. It's just a good old-fashioned rock and roll show, and it's fun to make things happen. You know, once, I mean, I don't want to say that summer's over, but, you know, past the season, how about that? When it's mostly locals come to events like this, it's fun to pack the house and have a good night of music. So thank you, Cape Symphony Presents. Thank you, Quinn Sullivan. Thank you, Pokey Lafarge. We'll look forward to more collaborations in the near future.
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0: MVY Radio, Jim James, a solo track away from My Morning Jacket from a new record called Wowed Out. That's Come Again. A song from the Kinks, Living on a Thin Line. David Wax Museum, Born with a Broken Heart, and Straight Line Was a Lie from the Beths. Coming up tomorrow, My Back Pages, our show with Barnes Newbery, folk and folk rock. He is going to celebrate Dolly Parton. This Barnes was has been off for the last couple of weeks, so he hasn't done a show since Dolly's passing. And I know he will dig into her good stuff and bring you some Dolly Parton music. Of course, music from Bob Dylan and Jimmy LaFave on pretty much every episode of My Back Pages. All 600 plus of them. The latest coming up on the web tomorrow. 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
2: Here's your MVY boating forecast. Rather nice afternoon expected across the coastal waters. Mostly sunny skies. Clouds continue to pull away from the region. Temperatures generally in the lower to middle 70s. Winds will become southwest this afternoon, 5 to 10 knots. Seas 2 to 4 feet, highest in the waters south of the islands. Visibility 10 miles or better throughout the afternoon. Similar conditions expected on Saturday, though clouds will move in late in the day. I'm meteorologist Scott Kaplan, MVY Weather.
0: The album of the week next Wednesday is Ruthie Foster's new one called Just Say Yes. Let's do something from a couple years back. This is Mileage from Ruthie Foster on MVY.

0: MVY Radio, Red Clay Strays, and the track called Demons in Your Choir. Umphrey's McGee, Women, Wine, and Song. Go Back to Your Woods from Robbie Robertson and Ruthie Foster with Mileage. We're coming up on the next MVY Radio Rock and Roll Book Club. The book club took the summer off, but Polly's gathering on September 23rd, which is a Wednesday. And we're going to talk about Carol King, She Made the Earth Move, written by Jane Foster. 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You don't have to have read the book to join the book club meeting, which again is on Wednesday, September 23rd at 7 p.m. on Zoom. 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
0: Coming up next is Allison Hammond. She's going to spend the rest of this quality afternoon with you. In the 4 o'clock hour, Rich Rogers is going to have Keeping It Local. And in the 5 o'clock hour, Allison will have a set of live acoustic and cover tunes. She'll play some songs recorded from some 9/11 tributes from years gone by, since today, 25 years ago, 9/11 happened. Coming up at 6 o'clock, the theme for the Friday afternoon six-pack is New York. So if you've got some New York songs, songs that make you think warmly about New York, well, send them. Go to our Facebook page, put your song suggestion there. Aurora McGuckin will play the 6 best requests. And then at 8 o'clock, Brian Sansa has the Blues at 8, a rock and blues Friday night. I'll be back at 9 o'clock for Uncharted Waters featured artist Sunvolt, with music from Andy Frasco, Houndmouth, Wolf Alice, and more. New My Back Pages tomorrow morning with Barnes Newbery. The Derby starts this weekend. Our Derby reports will arrive on the air on Monday. I hope you have a great weekend. I'm PJ. I'll see you tonight at 9 for Uncharted Waters, or otherwise, I'll catch you Monday here on MVY.

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0: MVY Radio, Joby Riccio there with The Ridge. John Mayer in the set, waiting on the world to change. Kathleen Edwards, Cassius Culpepper, starting everything off was Talking Heads. Were, I guess, Talking Heads with Pulled Up. Hello, darlings. Yes, TGIF, happy Friday to you. I'm glad I'm here with you because I was here 25 years ago. In the exact, not this seat, our old radio station, but it's like you have a body memory for things that are traumatic, right? And just sitting here right now, feeling you guys out there, you know, the comfort is there. And I was thinking, they were talking about making 9/11 a national holiday, which I totally agree with. We don't have to go to work and all the banks are closed. Everything's closed. There's only one rule. You have to do something kind for a stranger. And you can tell everybody. It's not one of those, and don't tell anyone. No, tell everyone. Pass the word. I don't know. That's how I'm feeling. I just, you know, let's really make a change. So anyway, it was funny. So I came to work and Amy is with her friend on the porch. I didn't say what friend because I don't like telling people where people are if I didn't ask them first. But anyway, so she's with her friend. I just said, this is it. I'm just going to say I love you. Never met this person. Just tell someone you love them, you know, and look at the smile. I just keep it soft. So we're going to keep it soft, said with that weird tone. I've got some Jackson Browne, some Norah Jones, and so much more. I hope you hang out with me. I really do love your company. You're listening to MVY.
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0: And it is a beautiful day. It's 75 degrees and under mostly sunny skies. Tonight, clear skies, 54 degrees. For our Saturday morning sun, then increasing cloudiness, 73, 75 expected for Sunday with morning rain tapering off to showers ending in the afternoon. And then Monday becoming mostly sunny again, 75 degrees. We don't have any marine advisories in effect to report to you in this hour. Our winds are north 5 to 10 knots, becoming southwest throughout this afternoon. Our wave heights are 2 to 4 feet. Visibility is good, 10 miles or better. That's your weather. 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

0: MBY Radio, Jalen Naganda, Burning Temptation, from his album called Doctrine of Love. He has such a unique voice. I love his voice. It's just unique. Justin Towns Earl in the set. We had Nora Jones. Jackson Brown was also in there. Well, we're thinking about New York City today and everywhere, actually. Pennsylvania, of course. So, D.C., but our Friday afternoon six, or Friday afternoon, our Friday six pack, it's old habits. It was an afternoon six pack, like right around 3:20 for decades, right? Then we switched it to after the news at 6 p.m., but I seem to have trouble saying that. But it is after the news at 6 p.m., we bring you a Friday six pack, and we have a theme attached to it. And the theme today, because we're thinking about New York City today, in the comments on our Facebook page, post a song that makes you think fondly of New York. Post a video if you can. Then at 6 p.m. Eastern Standard, we're going to play the six best requests. So the Friday six pack is made possible by MV Wine and Spirits and Sail Newport. And I can't wait to hear what your suggestions are. And we'll hear them all. We'll hear at least six of them, right? After the news at 6 p.m. tonight, the Friday six pack. Thinking about New York City. MVY.
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0: MVY Radio Billy Strings with Burn the Other End. And So Much for Goodbyes is the name of this album. Uncharted Waters tonight. PJ will be playing music from Wolf Alice, from, let's see, Andy Frasco, Houndmouth. Oh, Houndmouth has new music, and more. Now, his featured artist is Son Vault, also with new music. All of these artists have brand new music, which is why PJ's playing them at 9 o'clock tonight. Brand new, so brand new that you probably have not heard any of these songs because they haven't been released. 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So tune in tonight at 9 o'clock with PJ Finn for Uncharted Waters, listening to Wolf Alice, Andy Frasco, Houndmouth, featured artist Son Vault, and more here on MVY.
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1: 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September is the perfect time to enjoy private beaches that are usually off limits in the busy summer months. Take in the beauty of the island at its most serene. And also, the Black Cat Tavern, located on the Hyannis Harbor, and right next door, the Black Cat Harbor Shack, now open for the 2026 season. 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

0: MVY Radio, and that was music from Rodrigo y Gabriela. In fact, that's the title track to their latest release. It's called Our Home. One word. And Amy Mann was in the set. We had Ray LaMontagne, Matt Anderson, Fleetwood Mac starting the 3 p.m. hour. I don't know if I've talked about this before, but it was the cutest thing. There's a couple of kids on the internet. I don't know, maybe it's TikTok or something or Instagram. I'm not on either of those things like usually, but this came across whatever I was on. Here's the point. They're obviously young DJs, very young, you know, if maybe 20, but they're listening to Fleetwood Mac for the first time. And they're going crazy. And here's what I loved about it so much. They're clearly musicians as well as, you know, future DJs or what have, producers, engineers, something in the music business, that they appreciated every single note, every nuance, every lyric, every tone change, you know? And to watch them appreciate it had me appreciating it more again. It's just, you know, we take these things for granted, but then you see someone else going crazy over it. You have to appreciate its value again. And I don't know. It was a lot of fun to see that. I wish I remembered their names, but I just kind of came across it and kept going. But maybe you'll see it sometime. They're on the internet, TikTok, or a couple of kids listening to old people's songs and loving them. Google it. All right. Well, I have a mind bender for you. And this week, we have been talking about the month of September. Hello, September. So I'm asking questions about September, all for fun.
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0: All right. So, hello, September. We're asking questions about September for our Mindbenders this week. Here's my question. Oh, God, there are two questions I want to ask, but there's only one day left. Okay. All right, I'll go with this one. Now, because of the changeover from the Julian to the Gregorian calendar, in 1752, September was only how many days long? Yeah, 1752. I'll give you the answer in the next break. That's your Afternoon Mindbender, MBY.

0: MBY Radio, Fantastic Cat with Donnie Takes the Bus. Cat Out of Hell is the name of the album. Well, Shakedown Stream. Yes, Jer Bear was in. He brought us another wonderful Grateful Dead archived show. And this is from 1977, Winterland Ballroom, San Francisco, California, March 20th, 1977. Were you there? Well, even if you weren't, we have it, and it's in the archives, thanks to Jer Bear and Shakedown Stream. Just go to mbyradio.org. Well, a few minutes ago, I asked you guys an afternoon mindbender.
1: Mindbender.
0: And I'm asking you questions about September, or I have been this week. So the question that I asked you, this, because of the changeover from the Julian to the Gregorian calendar, September 1752 was only how many days long? That was the question. 19. What? These are things I go, what? I will do further research, but hey, I believe this John Lloyd, who's giving me all the facts this week. Isn't that interesting? 1752, September had only 19 days. Now, this was the other thing I was going to ask you, but since it's the last day, I won't be asking this question. But I thought it was interesting that September is the month that's the most popular in pop songs of all the months. September is used more than any other month in pop songs. I found that interesting. Anyway, that wraps up another week of Mindbenders. Thanks, you guys, for playing. We'll have another subject for you next week. Don't know what it is yet. Think about it over the weekend and let you know on Monday. MVY.
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3: Looks like a nice day brewing outside, land or sea. As far as the land goes, mostly sunny skies are expected today with highs to 74. Then we'll remain clear for the evening and overnight, lows down to 56. And then some morning sun on Saturday will give way to increasing clouds in the afternoon, highs to 74. If you're on the water today, winds out of the north, 5 to 10 knots, seas 2 to 4 feet. Visibility more than 10 miles, beautiful day outside. We have high tides today, Chatham, 1247, 109. 9 a.m. Then Wellfleet, 12:13 p.m. and 12:34 a.m. and Newport, 8:51 p.m. I'm meteorologist Heidi Ankley's MVY weather.
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0: MBY Radio, Mike Campbell, and the Dirty Knobs, Done to Me. Mission of Mercy is their brand new record. Well, what do we have on Put 'Em On World Music Hour this Sunday at 6 p.m.? It's World Guitars. Oh. Ernest Ranglin, Ali Farke Touré, and more. Oh, yeah. World Guitars this Sunday on Putumayo, 6 p.m. MBY.
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0: Here is your entertainment report for tonight, Friday, September 11th, 2026. 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And One Pelham East, Newport, Dueling Piano, 7:30 till 10:30. Late Night DJ, 11:30 till 1 a.m. That's our entertainment report. Have fun out there. MBY.

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1: 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September really is the best of both worlds." And also the Sioux County Conservation Board of Hawarden, Iowa. Information on the 24 parks managed by the board can be found at 712-552-1047. That's 712-552-1047.

0: MVY Radio, Death Cab for Cutie, Stone Over Water. We had Michael Kiwanuka. We had Brandi Carlile. Margaret Glassby in the set, and Bob Dylan starting everything off there. The 4 p.m. hour off with Tangled Up in Blue. Well, let me tell you what Ray Whitaker has in store for you for the Vineyard Current. Two wonderful community shows back-to-back every Sunday, following Sunday morning and all that jazz. So at 10 a.m., Ray speaks with Ian Ridgway and Casey Bloom, or Blum, rather, from the Martha's Vineyard Ocean Academy about the legendary Shenandoah, which will take its final voyage, and I do mean final, a week from this coming Friday from today. So also, Amanda Zoroff tells us about the third annual Camp by the Sea. And lastly, the second part of Amy Vandeman's discussion with attorney and author Sky Perryman. Tune in at 10 a.m. Sunday morning for the Vineyard Current. And I'll tell you about the Cape Cod Current coming up soon, but we got to get back into some music first. MVY.
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0: It is Friday, so for this wonderful rogue track, every Friday, Rich Rogers provides us with a Keeping It Local track. So here's Rich.
2: Hi, everyone. I'm Rich Rogers, and this is Keeping It Local, bringing you the past, the present, and the future of the local music scene here on the Cape and the Islands. Today on Keeping It Local, going to highlight Meredith Sheldon, a singer-songwriter from right here on Martha's Vineyard. So Meredith has toured internationally supporting acts such as Johnny Marr, Marana, the Lemonheads, amongst others, and really hailed for her songwriting and her unique blend of grungy pop and shimmering indie rock. And the cool thing is, Meredith is coming out with a new album. Yes, and it is happening today. So Meredith celebrates the release of her new album, Once We Were Dust is the name of it. This is a special record release party today at 7 p.m. over at the Martha's Vineyard Playhouse. So the show is going to feature Meredith Sheldon and opener Wolf Trap also. Tickets are $35, and for more information and to get tickets, you can go to circuitarts.org. So I want to play a track off of her latest album to really celebrate the album release. And the track I picked, I listened to a whole bunch of them, and this one just kind of stuck with me. So here it is. Here is the song Animal from Meredith Sheldon off her latest release, Once We're Dust, that is having a release party over at the Martha Vineyard Playhouse tonight at 7 p.m. You can find tickets at circuitarts.org. 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

That Meredith Sheldon with Animal off her new album, Once We're Dust. And just a reminder, Meredith is having a special record release show tonight at 7 p.m. over at the Martha's Vineyard Playhouse via circuitarts.org. Tickets are $35. You can hear this and other Keeping It Local features by going to mvyradio.org/archives. 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

0: MBY Radio, Tift Merritt with Finest Feelings. And Sugar is her record. And so I was talking about Ray Whitaker and the Vineyard Current every Sunday morning at 10 a.m. Well, at 10:30, we have the Cape Cod Current. Let me tell you about that now. So this is Joe Stickles. Busy weekend on Cape Cod Current. So Marie Olivia, President and CEO of the Cape Cod Canal Region Chamber of Commerce, will be on the show to talk about the upcoming Cape Cod's Canal Day. Joe also speaks with Evie Nelson, the Director and Business Development for the Cape and Islands United Way, who will share more about their work in our region, and Kristen Roberts, the President of the Truro Chamber of Commerce, will speak more about the upcoming Truro Treasurer's festivities. That was really hard for me to say. Can I say that again, please?
1: Joe?
0: I'm going to talk to you about this. The Truro Treasurer's festivities. Oh, okay. It wasn't as bad as I made it. Two fabulous back-to-back community shows. These are people that are just going out of their way. You know, they have a mission and they're doing it. So tune in 10 a.m. for the Vineyard Current with Ray, see his guests, and then 10:30 for the Cape Cod Current with Joe and hear his guests, all on MBY.
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3: Looks like we have a nice day brewing outside. Mostly sunny skies expected, highs to 74. We'll remain clear throughout the evening and nighttime hours with overnight lows down to 56. And then morning sun on Saturday will clear out for increasing clouds in the afternoon, highs to 74. Mostly cloudy with some rain showers expected, highs 72 to 77. Then mostly sunny skies come back for Monday and Tuesday. I'm meteorologist Heidi Ankley's MVY Weather.
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0: going home. Not yet. I have another hour here, and I love your company. I've said that several times, and I mean it every time I say it. Hey, my back pages, Barnes Newbery is back. He was on hiatus just for a couple of weeks, and now it is episode 607. Dolly Parton. Oh, of course, Barnes Newbery. Also Dave LaFave and Dylan and more. So join Barnes Newbery for this fantastic show, My Back Pages. It's an online show, and there's a new one every Saturday. And as you can tell, this is number 607. So Barnes is prolific. So tune in with Barnes. 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
0: 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Newport Blues, Newport, Spiffy Entertainment at 7. And One Pelham East, Newport, Dueling Piano, 7:30 till 10:30. Late Night DJ, 11:30 till 1 a.m. That's our entertainment report. Have fun out there. MVY.

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0: MVY Radio. That's Carly Simon with Howl. And Comes in Waves is the record. It's an interesting segue here because I'm about to get into a set of live acoustic covers. I just have one song that I'm going to play as I think of 9/11 and the events of that day here at the radio station specifically. Right after it happened, Carly Simon came to the studio and I was on the air and I'll just never forget. Here's, you know, a woman that I had admired to the max my whole life, you know, and she's standing in the doorway with tears in her eyes. And she said, I don't know where else to go. So we said, come in. And she came in. She brought with her a song. And the song is Let the River Run. And she told the story behind it. The story behind it, she was in her apartment and she would watch, while she would write, she was watching the ferries come across the river and drop people off to work at the towers, you know, from Staten Island, so forth. And she'd watch them go into work. And of course, the song became very famous with the movie Working Girl. But from Carly's point of view, it really was about all those workers going into the towers to work for the day. So when she came in for, you know, for this interview, if you want to call it an interview, I don't know what to call it really, on that day, she brought in a version of the song that was from a choir. It was a boys' choir. And it's a blur now because it's so long ago. I don't remember which boys' choir it was. So I am coming as close as I can to it. And this is the St. Thomas Boys and Men's Choir performing Let the River Run. It's just so beautiful. So I wanted to share that story with you, play the song. And after that, I have a track from the Holmes Brothers. And then it's Mickey Hart's birthday today. So this is a live version, Mickey Hart with The Harder They Come. So your set of live acoustic covers now, starting now with a beautiful version of Let the River Run from Carly Simon, to pay tribute to 9/11, the victims and the heroes. MVY.
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0: MVY Radio, a set of live acoustic covers there for you. Happy birthday to Mickey Hart, of course, of the Grateful Dead, and Planet Drum, and so many other things. You know, when I was looking at Mickey Hart, I wanted to play some Planet Drum stuff, but they were really long pieces, and I almost felt like you'd have to have headphones on and maybe not be in the middle of your workday. I don't know. But anyway, love Planet Drum, but I played The Harder They Come. We had the Holmes Brothers in there as well, and starting the set off, just an amazingly beautiful version of Carly Simon's Let the River Run that Carly says that she wrote for the people that would commute from Staten Island on the ferries over to the towers every morning, and she had watched them commute, write songs, and create. She created that song in that moment. So thank you, Carly, and thank you for visiting that day, because as I look back on it, there was something about that that just was surreal and beautiful at the same time as tragic, just like that song is now. All right, we're going to get back into some music after a look at the weather. 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
2: Clear skies through the evening and overnight tonight with lows in the mid-50s. We'll start tomorrow off with sunshine before clouds increase in the afternoon with highs in the low to mid-70s. Partly to mostly cloudy tomorrow night before showers develop late with lows in the low to mid-60s. Rain Sunday morning will be tapering off to showers before coming to an end in the afternoon with mostly cloudy skies and highs in the mid-70s. Offshore winds will be southwest at around 5 to 10 knots this evening, then become north after midnight. Seas will be between 2 and 3 feet and visibility will be greater than 10 miles. I'm meteorologist Morgan Bolton, MVY Weather.
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0: MVY Radio. That's Joe Pernice with Amy Mann. Deep Into the Dawn is the name of that song. I'm going to sign off with that song. I do have an entertainment report coming up, but that's the last song that I'm going to play. But I also want to remind you what's coming up soon. You have your news coming up right at the top of the hour. You also have your Friday Six Pack. We've been asking all day for songs about New York, positive songs about New York. So let's see what six songs made it to the final cut. And we hear all six of them after the news at six. 8 o'clock on a Friday night, it's rock and blues. Brian Sances is in for Bill Narkowitz while Bill's on leave. Uncharted Waters with PJ Finn at 9 o'clock. He's got some brand new music for you to hear. So there's much ahead. And of course, all these wonderful specialty shows over the weekend. I'll come right back after an entertainment report and give you a quick kiss. Bye-bye.
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0: 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The Black Dog Bakery, Vineyard Haven, Music Bingo at 6. 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Shack Out Back, Leafy Greens Band, 6:30 till 9:30. 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Newport Blues, Newport, Spiffy Entertainment at 7. And One Pelham East, Newport, Dueling Piano, 7:30 till 10:30. Late Night DJ, 11:30 till 1 a.m. That's your entertainment report. Have fun out there. MVY. Have a good weekend, darlings, and have a peaceful evening. And I'll catch you on Monday. Mwah! Allison signing off for now on MVY.

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2: Good evening, everyone. My name is Aurora McGuckin, and it is now time for the MVY Radio Business Report. On Wall Street on Friday, the Dow ended the day up 0.98% at 52,573. The NASDAQ gained 0.96% to 26,333, and the S&P 500 rose 0.86% to 7,656. In sports news, the Boston Red Sox are hosting the Kansas City Royals tonight at Fenway Park at 7:10 p.m. The Steamship Authority's reservations-only policy is in effect all day today for boats traveling between Woods Hole and Martha's Vineyard. There are no standby lines for vehicles, but you may attempt to book a reservation for a vehicle as late as 1 hour before departure time. Island residents with last-minute travel needs can also use the Blue Line and the Preferred and Excursion programs. The Steamship Authority is reporting calm seas right now. Boats between Woods Hole and Martha's Vineyard are running on time. There are four cars in the Blue Line in Vineyard Haven. Boats between Hyannis and Nantucket are also running on time. Three cars in standby in Hyannis, 36 cars and 18 trucks in standby on Nantucket. Now let's take a look at our forecast.
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3: Clear skies through the evening and overnight tonight with lows in the mid-50s. We'll start tomorrow off with sunshine before clouds increase in the afternoon with highs in the low to mid-70s. Partly to mostly cloudy tomorrow night before showers develop late with lows in the low to mid-60s. Rain Sunday morning will be tapering off to showers before coming to an end in the afternoon with mostly cloudy skies and highs in the mid-70s. Offshore winds will be southwest at around 5 to 10 knots this evening, then become north after midnight. Seas will be between 2 and 3 feet and visibility will be greater than 10 miles. I'm meteorologist Morgan Bolton, MVY Weather.
2: It is currently 71 degrees in Falmouth. It is 70 in Newport, Rhode Island, 70 in Hyannis, 71 on Nantucket, and 71 degrees on Martha's Vineyard in West Tisbury. Well, it is Friday. How are you out there? Tonight we'll have Rockin' Blues on the Blues at 8 with Brian Sansis. At 9 o'clock, Uncharted Waters with PJ Finn. A whole hour of brand new music coming your way thanks to Nest and Feathers. My name is Aurora McGuckin. I will be in with you for the rest of the evening. Thank you so much for your company. It's time to get into our Friday six-pack. So every Friday we bring you the Friday six-pack, a different theme. You get to make song requests thanks to MV Wine and Spirits and Sail Newport. I pick six of them every week. Honestly, I wasn't entirely sure how to approach the six-pack today. It is the 25th anniversary of the attacks on the World Trade Center in New York City on 9/11, and I thought about not doing a six-pack at all. I thought about doing something more on the nose, I guess, more direct. But as a New Yorker, I grew up in New York. It felt appropriate to me, hopefully to you as well, to just play songs about a city that is very close to a lot of our hearts, who a lot of people are thinking about today, or thinking about people in that city. And, you know, anyway, I'm certainly thinking about New York today. And so we've asked for your New York songs. Now, I thought I'd start off with a classic, Simon and Garfunkel, The Only Livin' Boy in New York, on MVY Radio.

MVY Radio. That's The Boy from New York City, sung by the Ad-Libs. Thanks to Tim for that suggestion. Fred asked for Downtown Train from Tom Waits. We heard that. We heard New York by St. Vincent. Thanks to Bob for that one. Leaving New York, REM there. Thanks to Walter. We had PJ Harvey's You Said Something. Thanks to Tom for that. And thanks to Chuck for The Only Living Boy in New York. Simon and Garfunkel there. I could have done a whole six-pack of just Simon and Garfunkel songs. This is a very hard six-pack for so many reasons. There were just too many good options. There are so many songs about New York indirectly or directly. I would argue that, you know, every Patti Smith song is a New York song. Every Lou Reed song is a New York song, but I won't get into that. Anyway, I've been thinking a lot about New York today, as I'm sure a lot of my fellow New Yorkers have been, and people all over the country, all over the world. So that is where my heart is right now, and thanks to all of you for helping us to remember and honor and celebrate, and also in the New Yorker spirit, you know, kind of keep going as we do. So that's our Friday afternoon six-pack for you for today. Thanks to MV Wine and Spirits and Sail Newport for their support of the Friday afternoon six-pack. We're going to get back into music now with The Highwaymen on MVY Radio.

MVY Radio. That's Paul McCartney with Days We Left Behind. His new record is called The Boys of Dungeon Lane. We had Matthew Logan Vasquez there from the band Delta Spirit, solo there with the song Blue Eyes, and we had The High Women there with The High Women. The High Women, of course, being Brandi Carlile, Maren Morris, Amanda Shires, and Natalie Hemby. They had that that one record in 2019 all together. Ah, I love a good supergroup. I don't know about you, but that is certainly up there for me. Let's get back into music now with a little Otis Redding. Here's I've Got Dreams to Remember on MVY Radio.

0: MVY Radio. That's new from Maya Hawk. It's called Green Dragon. Her latest record is called Maitreya Corso. We had Coldplay there with Yellow, and we had Otis Redding, I've Got Dreams to Remember. Tomorrow afternoon, MVY Radio's own Dave Kish is having another film screening at the West Chisbury Library. So once a month, he does a film screening and discussion. That's happening tomorrow at 3 o'clock at the West Chisbury Library, 1042 State Road in West Chisbury. The film Buddy Rich, Jazz Legend. It's free. It's open to the public. Dave will do a Q&A after the movie. Again, that's tomorrow, Saturday the 12th, 3 o'clock, 1042 State Road in West Chisbury. A free film screening and talk back with our own Sunday Morning and All That Jazz host, Dave Kish.
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0: MVY Radio. That's Phoebe Bridgers with Lost Boys. That's off her new album, Lost Weekend. Bob Dylan with Just Like a Woman. We had David Gray with Silver Lining, Monrovia with Field Song off the album Bloodline, and the Parkington Sisters with Inside My Head. The Parkington Sisters from right over in Wellfleet. So, good news for all of you Dylan fans. My Back Pages, also for all you My Back Pages fans, My Back Pages returns tomorrow with a new episode. Barnes Newberry bringing you on episode number 607. Well, he's bringing you a Dolly Parton tribute and also some random songs and some Dylan and a whole lot more. My Back Pages is about 3 hours long every episode. It's incredible. And like I said, episode number 607, Barnes crossed the 600 episode threshold this year and celebrated 15 years earlier in the beginning of the summer. So congratulations, Barnes Newberry. You can catch episodes of My Back Pages at mvyradio.org/archives. The new episode should be uploaded tomorrow morning. Looking out
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0: My name's Aurora McGuckin. I'm hanging out for the rest of the night. Thank you so much for hanging out with me. I hope you're doing well out there. Coming up at 8 o'clock, Rockin' Blues coming your way on the Blues at 8 with Brian Sansis. At 9 o'clock, a new episode of Uncharted Waters with PJ Finn. This episode features, let's see here, the new Sunvolt record. It's called Sound Signal Serenades, plus music from Wolf Alice, Andy Frasco, Houndmouth, and more. Thanks to Nest and Feathers, we bring you Uncharted Waters every Friday night at 9, and we re-air it Sunday nights at 9 o'clock as part of our Sunday night replay. Right now, a track from Bob Schneider. Here's Honeypot on MVY Radio.

0: MVY Radio. That's new from Rhiannon Giddens. It's called Carolina Rain. Toots and the Maytals there with Funky Kingston. We had Patty Griffin with Chief. And we had Bob Schneider with Honeypot. This weekend on the Vineyard Current, let's see what's happening on the Vineyard Current. Ray Whitaker speaks with Ian Ridgway and Casey Bloom from the Martha's Vineyard Ocean Academy about the legendary Shenandoah, which will take its final voyage a week from this coming Friday. So a week from today, I guess that is. Amanda Zoroff is also featured. Amanda Zoroff talks about the third annual Camp by the Sea. And lastly, in that episode that'll air Sunday morning, you'll hear the second part of Amy Vanneman's discussion with attorney and author Skye Perryman. So the Vineyard Current airs every Sunday morning at 10 a.m. and it goes in the archives as well at mvyradio.org/archives. 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
2: This evening and overnight will bring clear skies with lows in the mid-50s. We'll start tomorrow off with sunshine before clouds increase in the afternoon with highs in the low to mid-70s. Partly to mostly cloudy with showers developing late tomorrow night and lows in the low to mid-60s. Rain will be tapering off to showers on Sunday morning before ending in the afternoon. We'll have mostly cloudy skies with highs in the mid-70s. Those clouds give way to mostly sunny skies Monday with highs in the mid-70s. I'm meteorologist Morgan Bolton, MVY Weather.
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the tallest we should tolerate. 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Jesus Christ came down here as a living man. 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One to others is you.

0: MVY Radio. That's The Suitcase Junket, a new song called One More Mile. Pretenders there with Boots of Chinese Plastic, Donovan Frankenreiter with Gotta Believe, and Tom Petty with Keep a Little Soul. 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
0: I'm going to turn things over to Brian Sansis in a few minutes because it's almost time for the Blues at 8. You get Rockin' Blues on a Friday night. 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I will be back in the chair at 10 o'clock, so I will catch you then. 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
1: 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More information at jwa.solutions. And also Ladyfest MV, an annual music festival in Oak Bluff celebrating female-fueled music on Martha's Vineyard and benefiting Connect to End Violence, a domestic violence program and rape crisis center on island. Saturday, October 3rd at Wabanali Park. 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
2: Good evening, everybody. Welcome to the Blues at 8 on MVY Radio. Brian Sansis here with you. Happy Friday, everybody. And you know how we do things on Friday nights. We rock with rockin' blues, and I am so pumped for tonight's show. I love rockin' blues. Blues with a little bit of edge, blending genres, rock and blues. Couldn't get any better if you ask me. So tonight we're going to start out with an artist, Bernard Allison, and I came across this tune recently, and for me, I always dig tunes with good guitar tone and thoughtful lyrics, and this song checked both of those boxes. So let's check it out. This is Bernard Allison with Leave Your Ego on the Blues at 8 MVY Radio.